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1: Here's Greater Napanee's Weather Center. Cloudy tonight and a low of 3 and a risk of frost. Tomorrow becoming mainly sunny clouds in the morning, high 12. Fair winds bring for Friday and a high 12. I'm Emily Chapwood with Greater

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1: And a shout out to Kelly, Spencer, and Kat. They're playing along together with CatchFX. They work together, and they're trying to figure out this mystery sound together. We're going to play Tomorrow Morning for 400 bucks after 8 o'clock. CatchFX on 5 in the morning. But I want you to let me know, give a shout out to your team. Who are you playing along with? 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
2: Here's Brittany Murphy's everyday forecast from the MyFM Weather Center. Cloudy tonight and a low of 3 with a risk of frost. Tomorrow we're becoming a mix of sunny clouds in the morning, high of 12. Berries of rain for Friday and the high of 12. I'm Emily Chadwood with Brittany Murphy.

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3: 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With over 400

Here's Greater Napa's forecast from the Maya Center. Cloudy tonight and a low of 3 in the Risk of Frost. Tomorrow becoming mixed sunny clouds in the morning and high of 12. Fair rains of rain for Friday and a high of 12. I'm Emily Chadwood with Greater Napa's East Breaking Local News.

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AYMFM, a division of My Broadcasting Corporation, Ontario's local broadcast company, from the traditional Anishinaabe and Haudenosaunee territory. 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
5: Here's Greater Napanee's three-day forecast from the MyFM Center. Cloudy tonight and a low of 3 with the risk of frost. Tomorrow we're becoming mixed sunny clouds in the morning, high of 12. Periods of rain for Friday and high of 12. I'm Emily Chadwood with Greater Napanee's breaking local news.

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2: Here's what's happening in the forecast from the Maya Weather Center. Cloudy skies to start the day, becoming a mix of sun and clouds this morning, up to a high of 12. Tomorrow, periods of rain, a high of 12, and sunny on Saturday, a high of 8. I'm Emily Chadwood with Grid and Anthony's Breaking Global News. 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

Here's Greater Anthony's Weather Forecast from the Maya Weather Center. Cloudy skies to start the day, becoming a mix of sunny clouds this morning, up to a high of 12. Tomorrow, a period of rain, a high of 12, and sunny on Saturday, a high of 8. I'm Emily Chadwick with Greater Anthony's

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1: Here's what's happening. Cloudy skies to start the day, becoming a mix of sun and clouds this morning, up to a high of 12. Tomorrow, periods of rain, high of 12, and sunny on Saturday, a high of 8. I'm Emily Chapwood with Grid and Anthony.

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3: Here's Grid Anatomy's three-day forecast from the Maya Weather Center. Cloudy skies to start the day, becoming a mix of sunny clouds this morning, up to a high of 12. Tomorrow, periods of rain, high of 12, and sunny on Saturday, a high of 8. I'm Emily Chadwick with Grid Anatomy.

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Here's what's happening in 3-day forecast from the Maya Weather Center. Cloudy skies to start the day, becoming a mix of sun and clouds this morning, up to a high of 12. Tomorrow periods of rain, a high of 12, and sunny on Saturday, a high of 8. I'm Emily Chadwood with Grid Internet.

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0: coming up in minutes. 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
1: Here's Greater Than Ebony's three-day forecast from the Maya Weather Center. Cloudy skies to start the day, becoming a mix of sunny clouds this morning, up to a high of 12. Tomorrow, periods of rain, high of 12, and sunny on Saturday, a high of 8. I'm Emily Chadwick with Greater Than Ebony's

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It's the Wake Up Call. These are Canada's news headlines this morning. 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

Thursday, October 15th, it is my ephemeral morning with Lorena Stillaway this week. She is the first I know is returning next week, but taking that extended Thanksgiving long weekend, enjoying some time. Well deserved. But it's been us hanging out here, and we mentioned yesterday, daylight savings time, so this is sneaking up. It'll be two weeks from this Sunday that we fall back on Ontario. We learned yesterday, and we'll talk more about that. Just the switch in general, how you feel about the switch. If we were to keep it permanent, where would you want to land? That's always a fun one too. My FM in the morning. We're underway.

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1: Yes, we are getting close to that daylight saving time switch, which we are still doing as of 2026, but not all of Canada. There are more and more jumping on board. In fact, go west from us and our neighboring province, Manitoba, then Saskatchewan, Alberta, BC, Northwest Yukon. They're all done with it. Many have been for years, but more and more jump. So it's getting close to us. In fact, I told you yesterday, Northwestern Ontario, the

0: 7 o'clock.
1: Now that they're not falling back,
0: some of those games are going to start at 8:30 local time.
1: So if it goes into overtime, they could be pushing midnight for some of those games.
0: Because they're not falling back that hour.
1: But as soon as we do, then they can line everything back up to the way it was.
0: Again, when the switch happens.
1: So when Ontario finally says, all right, Quebec's on board, New York's on board,
0: where are we going to land?
1: Are we going to stay as is right now
0: before we fall back? Or are we going to fall back and stay there?
1: It's an interesting one, right?
0: I think half an hour split.
1: That's what I would like to see.
0: Go back 30 minutes and then keep it at that.
1: Because you need daylight in the mornings.
0: That's 100%.
1: Kids should not be getting on a bus or walking to school in the dark
0: for obvious safety concerns and reasons.
1: Yeah.
0: But I also don't like 4:30 when the sun sets in winter, so that would be nice to not have.
1: Maybe push that a little bit.
0: Even though we're seeing the days get so much shorter already, and
1: it's coming. We're 2 weeks from this Sunday.
0: We will still be falling back.
1: But the question is, this time next year,
0: are we going to be having the same conversation?
1: It's my FM in the morning underway.

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1: Good morning. I'm Tim Baltz. Time for what's good in and around Greater Napa, where we catch up with the local newsmakers and people doing interesting things in the community.
2: The Cauldron Sisters are hosting their fourth annual Spooktacular Witch Dance on October 24th at Sylvie Community Hall. 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

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Voting Day Monday, October 26th. Online advance polls, those always happen prior to, of course, hence the word advanced. But I want to give it up to our news team for all this information. So that is one thing with voting. Of course, you're encouraged to vote. Please vote, exercise that right. But there's a difference between just voting and having a educated vote, an informed vote. What are your issues? What do you want to see in the next 4 years? This is our town. This is our future. This is where, you know, people my age, this is where you're raising your kids. This is the town you're raising your kids in. So what are you hoping for? Your priorities? What do you want to see? Or in case grandkids or whatever it may be, this town, right? This is the vote, I think, that matters the most. That's a personal opinion, of course, but in terms of like federal and provincial, yeah, you want to vote for those two, but I think this one affects our day-to-day the most. So I'd like to see more people, especially in my age range, out voting for this. But having that informed vote, because I won't lie, my first couple of years voting, Dad, who do I vote for? Basically, my dad got two votes because he just told me who to vote for. No, you put in the time. This is a great resource on our local news page, the municipal election page, to listen to everybody's platform, what they stand for, why they're running, get a feel for them, and then vote who you want. Now, coming up, I learned something recently come election day. When it comes to voting, sure, you can vote for up to X amount of counselors, but what if you leave things blank? Does it spoil your ballot? Get into this next year on MyFM in the morning.

0: My FM in the morning, always up for some fun and laughs when starting out your day. That is our focus. You'll rarely hear us get into anything too controversial or definitely not political.
1: Lorena tries, believe me, but hey, we always pump the brakes on that because, I'm personally not a political person. I couldn't have an educated conversation on world politics or U.S. politics or heck even federal.
0: Provincial, kind of.
1: I vote, don't get me wrong. I always get enough information to have an informed vote on what matters to me personally. But municipal, I get most involved in because these are people you will see. Councilor, mayor, these are people you run into throughout the year. And you will see grocery shopping and whatnot. So they're part of our world. I do believe that. Now, when it comes to voting, I just recently learned this. October 26th, so when you're filling out your ballot, I always thought if you didn't fill it out correctly in the terms of you have X amount of counselors to vote for, you have mayor, school board trustees, et cetera, deputy mayors, reeves. It's all different in every municipality. But say you have up to five counselors you can vote for.
0: You can vote for one.
1: This is news to me. I did not know this. You do not have to vote for the maximum amount of seats at your municipal table.
0: So if you have one or two that you want to vote for,
1: maybe there's nobody for mayor. You're not really helping the cause. But I'm just saying, as an example, that does not spoil your ballot. The tally will count those that you have filled out.
0: Now, when you actually spoil ballots is when you overvote.
1: So if there's only four, you vote five. That's a spoiled ballot.
0: If you leave something completely blank.
1: Or if you leave the entire ballot blank.
0: So you don't even fill in a circle.
1: That's a spoiled ballot. That's understandable.
0: Some people go to the polls and simply write protest messages, write notes, slander, rude things.
1: That's a spoiled ballot. I think you know that going in.
0: And then if you identify yourself. So if you write your name, initials, or anything like that on the ballot,
1: it is a spoiled ballot. So you do not write any identification of yourself on your ballot.
0: So those are ways to spoil.
1: But if you undervote for the max amount of council seats, it still counts.
0: I did not know that.
1: Again, I want to encourage you to check out our municipal election page because our news team puts a pile of work into this information and these interviews.
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0: Good morning. I'm Tim Baltz. Here's what's coming up over the next 48 hours. It's everything you need to know.
1: 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At the Best Bash Arena, there's plenty of ice time today. Public Shinini starts at 9, followed by Paranormal Skating and Public Shiftworkers Hockey at 10, then an adult skate at noon. 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There's also the creepy crypt featuring a genuine 1914 cemetery vault. Then there's more ice time tomorrow with the Best Bash Arena with Public Shinini at 9, Paranormal Skating at 10, and the Senior Skate at 11. Looking to sports and happening, Raiders visit the Pinton Pirates tonight before hosting Port Hope tomorrow night. The Amherst Jets travel to Frankfurt Saturday, and then host Trent Hills on Sunday.
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5: Continue to be a problem for you, Mimi, this morning on the 401, and no issues, so you're down either eastbound or westbound, anywhere between Belleville and Brockville. Your forecast for today, clouds this morning, clear outside, high reaching 12 degrees. We do expect clouds moving in this evening, rain getting in overnight with a chance of thunderstorms. Winds pick up with gusts of 70 kilometers an hour and the low down to 9. Rain continues into tomorrow, should taper off in the afternoon, chance of a thunderstorm in the morning, and winds diminishing through the day as well. High tomorrow to reach 18. 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

0: 7 in the morning, wanting to give you and your Cash FX team a shout out this morning. I love to hear when coworkers or friends or neighbors get together on the front porch every day to listen in for the sound, try to get in the 10th caller. Yesterday we had Kat, but Spencer and Kelly, and don't forget owner Amanda, they're all playing together. So they hear the sound, they actually captured it. Yesterday, well done, Kat, because I played it for you to capture on your phone. All of our phones now have these voice recorders. You can record anything on your phone. When we play the sound, get your own version. Now they have it. When they think they found, like yesterday, the three ring binder, the snapping of it closing. That wasn't it. But they have it to compare now. So when they think they come across it, they go, wait, listen. And compare the two.
1: Brilliant.
0: So Kat, Kelly, Spencer, Amanda, thank you for playing along.
1: And we want to hear about your team playing along for Cash FX.
0: Still a little bit to go, just after 8. We will get back with our cue to call. $400 up for grabs for identifying that sound. Harris joins us next. Another educational fun app. This one called Go Noodle. Focuses on movement as a family. She's with us here on FM in the morning next.

0: in the morning. Welcoming Paris once again.
1: Paris has been joining us this week with some educational but fun apps and websites you can visit. We have one here. This one gets you moving, keeps you warm over the winter when the weather's starting to turn more and more. Chillier nights, Paris. Tell us about Go Noodle.
2: Yes, so this one is great for the whole family. It's going to get everyone moving. It's free on iOS and Android devices, but you also have a desktop version, which Jamie has a link to. 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So if you're finding your outdoor activity time is getting cut, you can get energized. You can, you know, get moving indoors with, you know, really fun resources that are available to us at completely no cost. Depending on what you're looking for, you'll definitely, basically, if you're looking to move, you'll be able to move. If you're looking to have fun, just watch something with your child, you'll be able to do that too. You can have a family dance off if you want. You can do some sibling yoga. Or you can even keep entertained while you're waiting in the carpool line or hanging out at a child's baseball, soccer, football. What are kids playing this season? Or hockey game, whatever.
1: Yeah, it's all hockey.
2: 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So basically, bring movement into your everyday, some fun, or some entertainment. GoNoodle.com.
1: Always happy to pass along any of these links. I can send them directly to you. If you just shoot me a text on that you're looking for, just text me GoNoodle at 855-946-6936. Hopefully, I remember what you're talking about. Text GoNoodle. If you want to check out Paris, she has a website of her own, Parisology.com. 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

0: Good morning, I'm Tim Baltz.
1: Sunny and cloud today with a high 12 degrees. Here's what's happening in Greater Miami. A 59-year-old ATV operator from the PN has died following a single vehicle collision on Deer Rock Lake Road in Addington Highlands. Lennox and Addington County OPP say the crash happened shortly before 5 p.m. Tuesday. The operator was taken to the hospital and pronounced dead. Police say the individual was not wearing a helmet. A 25-year-old Esperanto man faces three charges after a disturbance at a Belleville business early Saturday. Police say the accused resisted arrest and struck an officer in the face when officers responded to a North Front Street business at 2:02 a.m. on October the 10th. He was released on an undertaking and is due in court in December. Queen's University is receiving $104 million from the Ontario government to fund more than 3,600 additional student seats. The funding includes nearly 2,500 seats in science, technology, engineering, and mathematics programs, along with 836 in education and 272 in health. Some seats will be available as early as fall of this year. The investment is part of Ontario's broader plan to expand post-secondary education and address workforce shortages. Canadian Tire Corporation says it has met its commitment to direct at least 50% of its sports sponsorship investment to women's professional sport. The company is launching a national campaign called We'll Make a Fan Out of You to increase visibility and grow interest in women's sports. It will also become the presenting partner of the PWHL on CC's Hockey Night in Canada. After 9 this morning, get the full local news rundown sent straight to your email. Sign up at happenytoday.ca. In sports, in the NHL, it was Washington over Montreal 5-4, while Dallas beat Colorado 3-2 in a shootout. In the MLB and the NLCS, Milwaukee beat the LA Dodgers 6-2 to take a 3-0 series lead. I'm Tim Baltz with the news that keeps you connected to where you live. 401 traffic and weather together next on Greater Miami's 88.7 FM.
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14: With this jacket remains problem-free this morning on the 401, I just did another run through the traffic cameras and no violent issues eastbound-westbound if you're traveling the 401 between Belleville and Brockville.
5: Your forecast for today, a few clouds this morning, clearing out this afternoon, the high of 12. Those clouds rolling right back in this evening, rain beginning overnight tonight with a chance of a thunderstorm. Windy with gusts to 70 kilometers an hour, the low dropping down to 9 degrees. Rain continues into the day tomorrow, should taper off in the afternoon, the wind should taper off as well. There is a risk of a thunderstorm tomorrow morning. High reaching 18. 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
1: Coming up, we'll shout out first of all to the Stevenson sisters. So they're playing Cash FX together every day, and they promised to split the money. They said everything's laid out. All the plan is made. So whoever wins, whoever gets through, doesn't matter. They're going to split. It's nice to have that out there. Stevenson sisters.
0: I love it. Now, they also went on to say they think they have the sound figured out.
1: They make the sound every day, so they're pretty sure.
0: It sounds like what they're doing.
1: So hey, we'll find out if they can get through in about one hour from now.
0: Cash FX, $400 trying to identify this mystery sound.
1: Let me know your team, your gang, who you played along with.
0: Right? How's the split going to work?
1: Who comes up with the guesses?
0: I want to know it all.
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0: Celebrity baby news, and one Canadian legend has her own Barbie.
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0: A Thursday morning together. Great to have you along. It is my FM in the morning.
1: Get you caught up from celeb land. Here's three stories you can't start the day not knowing.
0: Two of them have to do with celebrity baby news.
1: And then we'll tell you the Canadian that has her own signature Barbie doll now. Let's start with a third child for Hilary Swank. At the age of 52, she announced to her Instagram followers on Wednesday. A lot of people have been asking what project I'm doing next. This one, who releases in December. And it was a picture of her husband, Philip. They've been married since 2018. They have fraternal twins back in 2023. And now, at the age of 52, Hilary Swank is pregnant with her third child. Kaylee Cuoco, Knock Knock Penny. You know who I'm talking about. Her and her husband, Tom Pelfrey. They welcome their second child together. They have Matilda, that was born in 2023. Now they welcome another baby girl. Philomena Carmine Bobby Pelfrey, born on October 14th this past.
0: Yesterday, Matilda and Philomena for Kaylee Cuoco and Tom Pelfrey.
1: Now for the Canadian legend that has her very own signature Barbie doll, Celine Dion.
0: Yeah, for 90 bucks, Canadians are pre-ordering this one on Mattel's website.
1: Shipping expected by December 31st.
0: That was a head scratcher to me.
1: Why not bump that up a week?
0: I don't know, maybe people would get it for Christmas.
1: The doll recreates the 1998 Oscars look where she performed My Heart Will Go On.
0: And she wore the Heart of the Ocean.
1: That's what the Barbie doll's doing.
0: Navy blue turtleneck dress and the replica Heart of the Ocean necklace.
1: That is Celine Dion's signature Barbie doll.
0: Three entertainment stories.
1: Can't start the day not knowing.
0: A bit later on, I keep wanting to give you shout outs. There's more to come for teams playing along with Cash FX as we gear up for another cute call
1: for $400
0: coming up after 8 o'clock.
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3: The Cauldron Sisters are preparing for their annual Spooktacular Witch Dance to raise money for the local Ontario SPCA on October 24th. Lorraine and Laura said everyone can come dressed as witches if they'd like, or choose another costume.
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3: People go, oh my gosh, I know what I'm coming as next year. 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
8: Traffic continues to move well this morning, problem free, eastbound and westbound, and on the 401 between Belleville and Brockville, you'll find moving at the speed limit. Your forecast for today, a few clouds this morning, clearing this afternoon, the high reaching 12 degrees.
9: We do expect increasing clouds this evening, rain beginning overnight, chance of a thunderstorm, quite windy, with gusts to 70 kilometers an hour after midnight.
8: Low down 9 degrees. Rain continues in tomorrow, should taper off in the afternoon, chance of a morning thunderstorm. Wind gusts should taper off as the day goes along as well. High tomorrow to reach 18. 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Your next update is coming up in minutes.

In the morning, Jimmy and Lorena with Lorena Way this weekend. Coming up, is your PBR ready? Because the Hallmark's countdown to Christmas sure is. Opening weekend coming up. What films? What debuts? Oh, I love reading the taglines, the storylines to these movies. They make me laugh. I'll have the first one for you. What's kicking it all off in just a moment? I did get on our text line a few more shout-outs to teams playing along with Cash FX. Barb says, I'm playing along with me, myself, and I. Thanks, MyFM, for having such a fun contest to play along in the morning. As for Liz says, Kiddos hop on the bus at 8:20, so it's perfect. We try to get through from the bus stop. My two boys try to help me figure out the sound. She said it's actually a threat to make sure that they get to the bus on time. She uses it. She says, or else we can't call MyFM for Cash FX. And it makes the kiddos move a little quicker. So thank you, Liz, for sharing that with us. We will play after 8, $400 on the line. This morning for identifying a mystery sound. Here's Men at Work.

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0: They all get this underway tomorrow night.
1: Yeah, it's October 16th tomorrow night,
0: but they're starting the countdown to Christmas.
1: This is how crazy they are for Christmas movies.
0: And I bet your PVR is cleared, ready to go, ready to record.
1: So many more movies than you'll ever have time to watch.
0: But my wife, who's off on mat leave right now, she's beyond excited.
1: She's looking forward to some couch time and some cheesy Christmas movies.
0: We love these. We do.
1: They're predictable. They're hilarious.
0: There's always the cliche little things in every one of them.
1: You can't help it.
0: They're warm. They're funny at times.
1: I don't know. We got to get a kick out of them.
0: They're not for everybody. I get that, but
1: kicking it off tomorrow, tis the season for setups.
0: That's the name of the first one. 8 o'clock,
1: W Network will begin
0: the countdown to Christmas tomorrow night
1: with tis the season for setups.
0: You ready for this?
1: When organized caterer Lexi and chill snowboarder Ridge.
0: His name is Ridge.
1: Notice a spark between their single parents.
0: They begrudgingly team up to set them up.
1: Tis the season for setups.
0: Saturday night, holiday touchdown. A Bears love story.
1: Tagline, sparks fly between an ambitious freelance reporter and a handsome firefighter after she lands a feel-good story about a Chicago Bears superfan who's about to attend her 500th game.
0: And then Sunday.
1: Yeah, there's three days of brand new Christmas movies. Countdown to Christmas.
0: Mr. and Mrs. Christmas on Sunday.
1: Single dad Taylor is inspired more than ever to give his two children the best Christmas in their town.
0: He leads the city's holiday event department as new colleague Sophie supervises him.
1: Wonder what's going to happen between single dad Taylor and new colleague Sophie.
0: I don't know. You have to watch to find out.
1: I love these. They're hilarious.
0: The full schedule you can always find W Network.
1: They have printable, downloadable.
0: You can follow.
1: It's all starting tomorrow night at 8 o'clock.
0: Well, coming up, we'll get you updated from our community events calendar.
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0: Good morning. I'm Tim Baltz. Here's what's coming up over the next 48 hours. It's everything you need to know.
1: 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At the Best Bash Arena, there's plenty of ice time today. Public Shinini starts at 9, followed by Paranormal Skating and Public Shipworkers Hockey at 10, then an adult skate at noon. Tomorrow, things get a little scarier with the 4th Annual Enterprise Zombie Walk. Visitors can test their nerves through the field of screams, the trail of terror, or the new path of panic. There's also the Creepy Crypt featuring a genuine 1914 cemetery vault. Then there's more ice time tomorrow at the Best Bash Arena with Public Shinini at 9, Paranormal Skating at 10, and a senior skate at 11. Looking to sports, the Anatomy Raiders visit the Pickens Pirates tonight before hosting Port Hope tomorrow night. The Amherst Jets travel to Frankfurt Saturday, and then host Trent Hills on Sunday. The Desert Bulldogs and Tamworth Sabres are also both in action on Saturday. You can submit to read more local events at anatomytoday.ca. In the newsroom, I'm Emily Chatwood.
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11: Well, I'm still not seeing any issues slowing down this morning. If you are traveling the 401 anywhere between Belleville and Brockville, you are going to find it problem-free. Your forecast for today, this morning, mixed sun and clouds. Clouds clear out this afternoon with a high reaching 12. Clouds moving right back in tonight. Rain beginning overnight with the risk of thunderstorms. It's going to get windy after midnight with gusts up to 70 kilometers an hour. The low dropping down to 9 degrees. Rain into tomorrow should taper off late in the day. Chance of a morning thunderstorm. Winds are going to taper off as the day goes along as well. With the high reaching 18. 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
1: Just after 8, we'll have that cue call, get our 10th caller on the line, try to give away $400. I've been giving shout-outs this morning. I want to know your team, the gang playing Cash FX together. Is it at work? Is it before you go to work? Is it with the kids? Is it with family? Are you calling someone? Meeting on a front porch? All of these stories we've heard before. I want to know who you're playing along with. Yesterday, we had Cat get through. Cat was playing with Spencer and Kelly. Then we found out about owner Amanda. Forgot about Becky, the Baxter.
0: I'm sorry, Becky.
1: You're in on it too. All right, they're going to split the money evenly with everyone.
0: They all have guesses. They all weigh in on it, all trying to get through at the same time.
1: So thank you for correcting me, Kat. Can't forget about Becky. You'll be calling in just after eight once we hear that cue call.
0: We'll get into today's celebrations coming up.
1: Roby's pun of the day. Love these play on words. They're so brilliant. Somebody got to listen carefully.
0: So this girl said she recognized me from the vegetarian club, but I've never met her before.

0: 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The great Canadian Getaway. Still lots of time to enter. It's on October 26th, that Monday morning, that we will be announcing our winner, randomly selected from all those who have entered. Now, how do you enter? What is the Great Canadian Getaway? Well, a chance to go see the Leafs and Sens, Battle of Ontario, in Toronto, stay at the Royal York, and $500 spending money. Where do you enter? Here's a few locations. A Millennium Parkway, Boyer Kia. They have a QR code. You scan, you enter the form, you're entered to win. How about Hooks Castle Building Center? Serving the Land O'Lakes on Highway 41. They will get you set up as well. And Bottom Line Accounting, another one on County Road 2. Caring about you and your bottom line. There's others. You can check out avenitoday.ca as well. All the details on the Great Canadian Getaway.
1: 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And this October 15th, Thursday morning, Sarah Langton celebrating happy birthday from John, Oliver, Maya, Len, and Nicholas.
0: We thank you for all you do every day. Love you lots. Have a wonderful birthday, Sarah. Luke Topping celebrating today. Happy sixth birthday to my great grandson, Luke.
1: Love Nanny and Everly.
0: We have Avery Chapman, who is 12 today.
1: Happy 12th birthday, Avery.
0: Love from your family and Corey King. Happy birthday to Corey from Peggy and Josh.
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1: Good morning. I'm Tim Baltz. Sunny and cloudy today with a high 12 degrees. Here's what's happening in Greater Anthony. Greater Anthony Council has unanimously supported HydroStore's expanded Quinte Energy Storage Center. The project's capacity will increase from 500 to 650 megawatts, while the site will grow to 95 acres. The Community Benefits Fund is expected to raise to $1.3 million annually. Construction is not yet approved, as the project must first secure a provincial contract. The OPP is warning of an increase in thefts from vehicles across eastern Ontario. Police say the east region has received more reports of vehicle thefts in its communities. Drivers are urged to lock their doors, remove valuables, and park in well-lit, secure areas whenever possible to help prevent theft and protect their belongings. Until November the 8th, every dollar donated to Lionheart's Big Hearts Big Impact campaign will be matched by supporters up to $7,000. Director of Storytelling and Media, Bill Wilichka, says many of those who have donated were themselves beneficiaries of Lionheart's.
2: Some of them have become long-time volunteers that they've seen firsthand the impact that a donation can make.
1: Lionheart's managed to recover and redistribute about 1.7 million pounds of food and essential goods in 2025 through a network of more than 200 partner agencies and organizations, including the Morningstar Mission in Greater Anthony. After 9 this morning, get the full local news rundown and send straight to your email. 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In sports, in the NHL, was Washington over Montreal 5-4, while Dallas beat Colorado 3-2 in a shootout. In the MLB, the NLCS, it was Milwaukee over the Dodgers 6-2 to take a 3-0 series lead. I'm Tim Baltz, but the news keeps you connected to where you live. 401 traffic and weather together next on Greater Anthony's 88.7 MyFM.

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3: 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Well, your problem free commute continues. Not seeing any line issues on the traffic cameras along the 401, both directions eastbound and westbound between Belleville and Brockville are running problem free. Your forecast for today, we're looking at a few clouds this morning, clearing out this afternoon with a high reaching 12. Clouds rolling in tonight, though, rain beginning overnight with a chance of a thunderstorm. It's going to get quite windy after midnight. We've got up to 70 kilometers an hour. Low dropping down to 9 degrees. Rain continues in tomorrow, should taper off in the afternoon. Chance of a warning thunderstorm. Those winds will diminish as the day goes along as well, with the high reaching 18. 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

5 in the morning, JM Lorena with Lorena off. Now, we normally don't get into politics or anything controversial, and we won't, let's face it, but talk a little bit about municipal election coming up October 26th. Something I always thought spoiled your ballot if you did, I recently learned is not the case when it comes to voting, when it comes to voting for council, voting for mayor, whatever that is. So we'll talk a little bit more about this coming up. Right now, I want to open up our phone line for our 10th caller to play along. $400, Cash FX, trying to identify this mystery sound. We learned of all these teams playing together. Six of them on the phone at once. Office phone, cell phone. That's 12 people calling in at once. Just one team. Right? There's a bunch of those out there. We'd love to hear it. Good luck getting through. We'll open it up and get our 10th caller on the line for $400. Cash FX, 855-WIN-MY-FM.

0: November in the morning, but
1: this is not necessarily anything controversial. But come October 26th, on Monday morning, municipal politics, municipal election coming up, something I didn't realize until recently. I thought this spoiled your ballot. So, you know, in an election, you have a mayor, could be a deputy mayor, could be a council seat you're voting for. Well, say there's, for sake of argument, five seats up for grabs for council. Five.
0: You don't have to put five down.
1: I didn't know that.
0: All my years voting, I always did. Whatever amount they said, up to five.
1: But if you have one person in mind, two people in mind,
0: you can vote for just two.
1: You don't have to fill out all those councils.
0: I did not know this.
1: So recently learned. Then, if you completely skip an entire section of your ballot, so say mayoral race, school board trustee or whatever, your selections for whoever you do pick, those will still be counted.
0: So the example being, maybe there's nobody that you want for mayor. Just an example.
1: Again, I'm saying.
0: You can leave that blank and still vote for one, two, up to however many counselors,
1: and your ballot's good.
0: It's fine.
1: What actually spoils the ballot?
0: If you overvote, that will spoil your ballot.
1: So if there's only five spots and you vote for six,
0: ballot spoiled.
1: If you leave a completely blank, that's obviously a spoiled ballot.
0: If you mark it, identify yourself.
1: So some people put their initials, put their name.
0: That's a spoiled ballot.
1: And if you deface the ballot,
0: some do that.
1: They'll use it as a protest.
0: They'll go to the polls, get their ballot, go behind the screen, and just write derogatory stuff on it.
1: Guess what?
0: Spoiled ballot.
1: So those are a few things. Actually, undervoting is completely valid.
0: Something that I learned this year.
1: I was today years old when I learned that.
0: Well, last week years old.
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1: Good morning. I'm Tim Baltz. Time for What's Good in and Around Greater Napanee, where we catch up with the local newsmakers and people doing interesting things in the community.
2: The Colton sisters are hosting their fourth annual Spooktacular Witch Dance on October 24th at SLB Community Hall. 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
7: On time, up to date, 88.7 IFM, 401 traffic and weather together. Well, it continues to be a problem for e-commuters this morning with no line, lane issues, eastbound or westbound, both anywhere on the 401 between Bell and Brock Bell. Your forecast for today, mix sun on clouds, that clouds clearing out this afternoon, though, with the high reaching 12 degrees. Clouds rolling right back in tonight, rain beginning overnight with a chance of thunderstorm, quite windy overnight, with gusts 70 kilometers an hour, low down to 9. Rain continues in tomorrow, should taper off in the afternoon, chance of a morning thunderstorm, and those winds are going to diminish as the day goes along as well, with the high reaching 18. 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

Y FM in the morning with our 10th caller. Patiently waiting to win $400. Cash FX coming up here in just a moment. Wanted to take this time and wish another happy birthday this morning to Sarah, who's celebrating. Sarah from John Oliver, Maya, Lennon, and Nicholas. Hoping you're having a great birthday ahead. Luke Topping is six today. My great-grandson, Luke, that's love, Nanny, and Everly. 12 years old today is Avery Chapman. Avery, have a great day. I love your family. And Corey King. Peggy and Josh both wish you a very happy birthday today, Corey. 10th caller through Cash FX. We try to identify. This is the thing. Y'all get to hear the sound effect next. So in case they're wrong, you get a good study on it. And if you're quick enough with your phone, you might even be able to record the sound. Have your own copy. If I could turn back time, here's Cher. My FM in the morning.

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1: Good morning. How you doing?
2: You're calling 10.
1: No way. Awesome.
3: Who are we talking to?
1: Well, we got Jay and Marilyn back for another round.
3: Jay and Marilyn, I recognize you two.
1: We talked to you last week, and Marilyn was pretty sick at the time.
3: How's Marilyn feeling now?
1: A little better. If I'm remembering correctly, Marilyn, you were the one who had a little cursy pants at the end of our call. We'll try to keep it friendly. All right, you've been following along, had a little bit more time to hear the sound. Have been going around, sticking your ear up, everything, trying to find it.
4: Yeah, we sure have, and we recorded it like you said, and we think we might have the answer.
3: Oh, very obedient bunch you two.
2: Well done.
3: Does your family think you're losing it a bit, sticking your head up to everything?
4: Oh yeah, I'm having an alarm set, and I'm actually stopped on the way to the side of the road right now just to get the contest if anyone wants to lose signal. Well, exactly. Distracted driving, you got to focus on this, Jay. Exactly.
3: All right, you know the drill. I'm going to play you the sound. We'll get your guest $400 rough to you. You listen carefully. Here it is.
4: Okay, we think that maybe when you input text into your cell phone.
3: Your guess is incorrect. Oh, there's our cursy pants back. Do you have the swear jar implemented in the house?
4: We should get one going, I think.
3: You should go. End of the year, you donate all the money to charity. It'd be a good thousand some dollars in there anyways.
4: For sure, yeah. You two are so much fun playing along.
3: Thank you so much. Don't give up. I hope to hear back from you.
4: All right, awesome. Have a great day.
3: Thank you. Bye-bye. And that adds another $25 to our jackpot to bring it up to $425 and another couple bucks in the swear jar for Jay and Marilyn. Thanks for playing along. We'll be back tomorrow morning just after 8 on My FM in the Morning with Cash FX.
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0: 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I'm Tim Baltz.
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2: 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Tomorrow, things get a little scarier with the 4th Annual Enterprise Zombie Walk. Visitors can test their nerves through the field of screams, the trail of terror, or the new path of panic. There's also the creepy crypt featuring a genuine 1914 cemetery vault. Then there's more ice time tomorrow with the Best in Bash Arena with publishing at 9, Paranormal Skating at 10, and the Senior Skate at 11. Looking to sports, the Nappy Raiders visit Picton Pirates tonight before hosting Port Hope tomorrow night. The Amherst Jets travel to Frankfurt Saturday, and then host Trent Hills on Sunday. The Desert Run Bulldogs and Tamworth Sabres are also both in action on Saturday. You can submit to read more local events at nappytoday.ca. In the newsroom, I'm Emily Chatwood.
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7: With this final check on your drive, it remains a problem-free this morning. If you are traveling 401 eastbound or westbound between Belleville and Rockville, you're not going to find any issues to slow you down. Your forecast for today, sun and clouds this morning, clouds clearing out this afternoon with a high reaching 12. Clouds are rolling back in tonight, rain beginning before morning, a chance of thunderstorm as well. Quite windy after midnight, with gusts 70 kilometers an hour, low down 9. Rain into tomorrow, should end late in the afternoon, chance of morning thunderstorm. Those winds will diminish as the day goes along with the high reaching 18. 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Stay on time and up to date with 401 traffic and weather together this afternoon starting at 4.

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1: Three entertainment headlines, two of which have to do with celebrity baby news.
0: Which 52-year-old actress pregnant with her third child?
1: And we'll also talk Canadian icon getting her own Barbie doll, which Marina on our text line.
0: Marina says, yikes, did you Google the new Barbie doll?
1: I don't think it's a good likeness of her, she says.
0: We'll talk more about it coming up.
1: My FM in the morning, continuing with no mercy here. Where do you go?

0: Well, for 90 bucks, you would hope the Barbie doll looks just like her.
1: Which Canadian icon has her very own?
0: And we'll get to Marina's text, as she said in just a moment.
1: It is my FM in the morning, and we have three entertainment headlines.
0: We're going to start with celebrity baby news before we get to talking Barbie dolls.
1: And how about this? At the age of 52...
0: Hillary Swank.
1: She is expecting her third child.
0: 52 years old. She had twins back in 2023.
1: Her and her hubby Philip Schneider married in 2018.
0: And there she is pregnant with her third child.
1: She told all her Instagram followers just yesterday.
0: I love this part too.
1: She said a lot of people have been asking what project I'm doing next.
0: This one releases in December.
1: That's funny stuff, Hillary Swank.
0: Well done.
1: Kaley Cuoco and her hubby Tom Pelfrey, are they married?
0: I don't think they are married.
1: They're together.
0: They have a daughter, Matilda, born in 2023.
1: And they just announced that they welcome their second child together, daughter Philomena.
0: Was just born yesterday.
1: So there you go.
0: Telling the world very quickly, turn around on that one.
1: Kaley Cuoco, Tom Pelfrey.
0: Well, the Barbie doll, Celine Dion, for 90 bucks, are accepting pre-orders.
1: Shipping expected somewhere around the end of the year, in the new year.
0: But the doll, this is the thing. So Marina says, have you seen the doll?
1: On our text line,
0: we were back and forth on this.
1: Said it's not a great depiction of Celine Dion.
0: Well, it's actually recreating the 1998 Oscar look.
1: So yes, nearly 30 years.
0: She's changed her appearance a little bit.
1: If you actually go back, I watched the video this morning.
0: Because I am a sucker for that song.
1: And the way she performs it live, she's so unbelievable.
0: But actually go back and watch the video.
1: It's actually a pretty good recreation.
0: The hair, the gown, the navy blue turtleneck dress.
1: And then the replica heart of the ocean.
0: That's worth 90 bucks alone there.
1: Coming out, they're accepting pre-orders now.
0: Mattel announcing a signature Barbie doll for Celine Dion, recreating that 1998 Oscar look.
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1: Some of the new ones.
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3: Good morning, I'm Tim Baltz.
4: Sunny and cloudy today with a high 12 degrees.
3: Here's what's happening in Greater Miami. A 59-year-old ATV operator from Pinellas has died following a single vehicle collision on Deer Rock Lake Road in Addington Highlands. Lennox and Addington County OPP say the crash happened shortly before 5 p.m. Tuesday. The operator was taken to the hospital and pronounced dead. Police say the individual was not wearing a helmet. A 25-year-old Esperanto man faces three charges after a disturbance at a Belleville business early Saturday. Police say the accused resisted arrest and struck an officer in the face when officers responded to a North Front Street business at 2:02 a.m. on October 10th.
4: He was released on an undertaking and is due in court in December.
3: Queen's University is receiving $104 million from the Ontario government to fund more than 3,600 additional student seats. The funding includes nearly 2,500 seats in science, technology, engineering, and mathematics programs, along with 836 in education and 272 in health. Some seats will be available as early as fall of this year.
4: The investment is part of Ontario's broader plan to expand post-secondary education and address workforce shortages.
3: Canadian Tire Corporation has met its commitment to direct at least 50% of its sports sponsorship investment to women's professional sport.
4: The company is launching a national campaign called We'll Make a Fan Out of You to increase visibility and grow interest in women's sports.
3: It will also become the presenting partner of the PWHL on CC's Hockey Night in Canada.
4: After 9 this morning, get the full local news rundown sent straight to your email.
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4: In sports, in the NHL, it was Washington over Montreal 5-4, while Dallas beat Colorado 3-2 in a shootout.
3: In the MLB, in the NLCS, Milwaukee beat LA Dodgers 6-2 to take a 3-0 series lead.
4: I'm Tim Baltz with the news that keeps you connected to where you live.
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9: Here's Greg and Anthony's three-day forecast from the Miami FM Weather Center. Sunny and cloudy today with a high 12 degrees. Cloudy tonight with a chance of showers and a possible thunderstorm, and it will be windy with a low 8 degrees. Friday, periods of rain ending in the morning with a chance of more showers and another thunderstorm, and it will be windy with a high of 18. Saturday, sunny, a high of 8 degrees. I'm Tim Baltz of the Greg and Anthony's three-day local news.

0: Another team played along for Cash FX this morning, and that was Jay and Cursey Pants Maryland. She cursed again at us. Oh, Maryland. Too much fun.
1: I'm glad you guys are playing along.
0: And they thought they had it with inputting text in your cell phone.
1: That's what they thought this was.
0: Putting tax in your cell phone was incorrect. $25 added. That means cash FX tomorrow is up to $425. Best of luck when we play again on YFM in the morning.
1: Coming up.

0: Adam in the morning. Jamie Lorena with Lorena off, and she's missing the countdown to Christmas. The W Network here in Canada airs all these Hallmark Christmas movies that are just cheesetastic, predictable. You know in 5 minutes how it's going to end, but you can't help yourself, can you?
1: Well, just to let you know, there is such an event. It's basically the Comic-Con of Hallmark Christmas movies, and they host this event every year. This year it's called the Holiday Christmas Experience. I think they do it in Kansas City, and basically, you get stars from the show. There's all different themed events, a bunch of hands-on Hallmark Christmas movie stuff. So if you're crazy enough to go to that, I compare it to the Comic-Con of Hallmark Christmas movies. It's called the Hallmark Christmas Experience. Good luck if you're attending that. But tomorrow, the countdown to Christmas, 8 o'clock, it starts with the very first new holiday Christmas movie. Cheesetastic. Are you ready for these? Every Friday, Saturday, Sunday until Christmas, they're going to have new movies. I think there's like 34 new ones coming this year. So are you set for the first one? Here we go. This one is called Tis the Season for Setups.
2: When organized caterer Lexi and Jill Snowboarder Ridge notice a spark between their single parents, they begrudgingly team up to set them up. Tis the Season for Setups.
1: The first one. Are you ready for Saturday night?
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1: 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A Bears Love Story.
2: Sparks fly between an ambitious freelance reporter and a handsome firefighter after she lands a feel-good story about a Chicago Bears superfan who's about to attend her.

0: 500 game. 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
1: 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All starts tomorrow night.
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3: 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Lorraine and Laura said everyone can come dressed as witches if they'd like, or choose another costume.
4: 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So we love the enthusiasm of people that attend the dance. 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
1: Here's Greater Napanee's three-day forecast from the MIFM weather center. Sunny and cloudy today with a high 12 degrees, cloudy tonight with a chance of showers and a possible thunderstorm, and it will be windy with a low 8 degrees. Friday, periods of rain ending in the morning with a chance of more showers and another thunderstorm, and it will be windy with a high of 18. Saturday, sunny, a high of 8 degrees. I'm Tim Baltz of the Greater Napanee's breaking and local news.

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1: Coming up, Paris will join us with another website, another fun app for kiddos.
0: And this one, again, it's all about sneaking a little education, a little learning.
1: Yeah, they're going to want screen time.
0: There's a way to make it fun and teach them a little something.
1: We kind of fight this battle with our five-year-old.
0: Loves his TV time, and absolutely time and place for it.
1: After a busy day, or if he's high stimulation, whatever it is, school or whatever.
0: Just a little shut off the brain, watch TV.
1: Loves Curious George.
0: And you know what? You watch along with, teaches you some pretty cool things too.
1: Yes, Curious George got out of some trouble, but for the most part, learning things and makes his brain very curious.
0: And explores lots of different things because of Curious George.
1: So there you go.
0: We'll talk about Go Noodle, this website with Paris next.
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1: Paris has been joining us this week with some educational but fun apps and websites you can visit.
0: We have one here. This one gets you moving, keeps you warm over the winter when the weather's starting to turn more and more. Chillier nights, Paris. Tell us about Go Noodle.
2: Yes, so this one is great for the whole family. It's going to get everyone moving. It's free on iOS and Android devices, but you also have a desktop version, which JJ has a link to. 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It's guilt-free screen time. Again, like I said, it's getting colder out. It's getting rainier out. So if you're finding your outdoor activity time is getting cut, you can get energized. You can, you know, get moving indoors with, you know, really fun resources that are available to us at completely no cost. So yeah, depending on what you're looking for, you'll definitely, basically, if you're looking to move, you'll be able to move. If you're looking to have fun, just watch something with your child, you'll be able to do that too. You can have a family dance off if you want. You can do some sibling yoga. Or you can even keep entertained while you're waiting in the carpool lines or hanging out at a child's baseball, soccer, football. What are kids playing this season? Or a hockey game, whatever.
1: Yeah, it's all hockey.
2: Yeah. So basically, bring movement into your everyday, some fun or some entertainment. GoNoodle.com.
1: Always happy to pass along any of these links. I can send them directly to you. If you just shoot me a text on that you're looking for, just text me GoNoodle at 855-946-6936. Hopefully I remember what you're talking about. Text GoNoodle. If you want to check out Paris, she has a website of her own, Parisology.com. 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Parisology.com.

0: Here's what's happening in Greater Napanee.
1: Good morning. I'm Tim Baltz. Here's what's coming up over the next 48 hours. It's everything you need to know.
2: 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At the Best in Bash Arena, there's plenty of ice time today. Public shinny starts at 9, followed by Paraname skating and public shift workers hockey at 10, then an adult skate at noon. Tomorrow, things get a little scarier with the 4th Annual Enterprise Zombie Walk. Visitors can test their nerves through the Field of Screams, the Trail of Terror, or the new Path of Panic. There's also the Creepy Crypt, featuring a genuine 1914 cemetery vault. Then there's more ice time tomorrow with the Best in Bash Arena with public shinny at 9, Paraname skating at 10, and a senior skate at 11. Looking to sports, the Napanee Raiders visit the Picton Pirates tonight before hosting Port Hope tomorrow night. The Amherst View Jets travel to Frankfort Saturday, then host Trent Hills on Sunday. The Deserona Bulldogs and Tamworth Sabres are also both in action on Saturday. You can submit and read more local events at napaneetoday.ca. In the newsroom, I'm Emily Chatwood.
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1: Here's Greater Napanee's three-day forecast from the MyFM Weather Center. Sunny and cloud today with a high 12 degrees. Cloudy tonight with a chance of showers and a possible thunderstorm, and it will be windy with a low of 8 degrees. Friday, periods of rain ending in the morning with a chance of more showers and another thunderstorm, and it will be windy with a high of 18. Saturday, sunny with a high of 8 degrees. I'm Tim Baltz with Greater Napanee's breaking and local news.

98.7 MyFM in the morning, the Great Canadian Getaway. Still lots of time to enter. It's on October 26th, that Monday morning, that we will be announcing our winner, randomly selected from all those who have entered. Now, how do you enter? What is the Great Canadian Getaway? Well, it's a chance to go see the Leafs and Sens, Battle of Ontario in Toronto, a stay at the Royal York, and $500 spending money. Where do you enter? Here's a few locations. A Millennium Parkway, Boyer Kia. They have a QR code. You scan, you enter the form, you're entered to win. How about Hooks Castle Building Center, serving the Lando Lakes on Highway 41? They will get you set up as well. And Bottom Line Accounting, another one on County Road 2, caring about you and your bottom line. There's others you can check out at napanytoday.ca as well. All the details on the Great

It's a song that was released 35 years ago on July 23rd, 1991. It reached number one on the U.S. Billboard Hot 100 in October of 91. Good Vibrations. That is Marky Mark and the Funky Bunch. My FM in the morning. Hey, before I take off, what did we learn this morning? We learned of a lot of Cash FX teams. Love to hear this. Shout out again to the Stevenson sisters. They play Cash FX together every day. Promise to split the money. They think they have the sound figured out. They just need to make sure that they can get through as a 10th caller. But they said, quote, they make the sound every day. So they're pretty sure they have it. Other teams that we heard about playing along. Barb said, well, I'm playing with me, myself, and I. But thanks, MyFM, for having such fun contest. Tracy said, when hubby's around, he might kind of sort of listen. I mean, weigh in on his thoughts of it. But he's usually off gallivanting. So Tracy said she plays alone as well. Tracy, thank you. And Liz said, kiddos, hop on the bus at 8:20. So it's actually her threat. She said, we can't play unless we're at the bus stop. And it works. The kiddos love playing, so they always move a little quicker to get to the bus stop to call for Cash FX. Thank you so much. Not to forget our team yesterday. We forgot Becky. It was Kat. Kat playing along with Kelly, Spencer, and Amanda, and we forgot about Becky. So that full team, they've been calling in on a couple lines each. So there's a lot of them working hard to get in. We didn't have a winner this morning. It was the team of Jay and Marilyn, Cursey Pants Marilyn again. But they guessed inputting text into a cell phone, and that was not our mystery sound. So $425 will play again tomorrow. Some celebrity baby news we shared with you this morning, too. 52-year-old Hilary Swank, we talked about her and her hubby expecting their third child. 2023, they had twins. At 52, she's pregnant with her third. And Kaylee Cuoco and her partner Tom Pelfrey, they welcomed their second child together just yesterday, telling fans that joining Matilda, who was born in 2023, is another daughter, Philomena. And lastly, Roby's pun of the day. These are fantastic. Today's, listen carefully, love this one. This girl I came across said she recognized me from the Vegetarian Club, but I've never met her before.

0: Love You Lately from Daniel Powder on MyFM. It's Thursday morning, a short week, and it's Adam Weeks here with you. Have you broken out the crock pot yet? Have you made a soup? I know we just passed Thanksgiving weekend, so a lot of people dealing with those turkey leftovers. Making stock, making soups. Soup season is upon us, or at least cozy foods. We're starting to want those cozy foods that you don't think about so much in the summertime. And I just stumbled across a list of the sandwiches that show that even U.S. presidents crave comfort food. The favorite sandwiches of a whole bunch of U.S. presidents in order here. Woodrow Wilson, chicken salad sandwich. Franklin D. Roosevelt liked a grilled cheese. Harry S. Truman, he went for cheese sandwiches with ham. John F. Kennedy, soup and a sandwich. See, there's that soup for comfort. Lyndon Johnson was chipped beef on toast, and Richard Nixon liked barbecued buffalo sandwiches. I don't know if that's actually barbecued buffalo or the sauce or what, but I'm not going to ask. Jimmy Carter liked a cheese sandwich. Bill Clinton went for the peanut butter and banana. George W. Bush, peanut butter and jelly. And Barack Obama liked cheeseburgers. Those are their comfort food sandwiches of the U.S. presidents. And, of course, the current administration has made no mixed secret of their comfort foods as well. I fired up my first soup the other night. It's that time of year where you have to get back to counting your containers so you can freeze some batches of those soups. But there are lots of good things that go along with the turn of the season, so we'll keep thinking about those and chatting about them. We've also got great music to keep our day going. You know, even if we have to leave summer in the rearview mirror, we've got the Voice of Summer with Don Henley on deck on MyFM.
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1: A 59-year-old ATV operator from Nepean has died after a single vehicle collision on Deer Rock Lake Road in Addington Highlands. A 25-year-old Deseronto man faces three charges after a disturbance at a Belleville business early Saturday. The St. Patrick's Mini Bazaar takes place Saturday, October 17th from 9 a.m. until noon at St. Patrick's Church Hall in Napanee. 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
1: Here's Greater Napanee's three-day forecast from the My FM Weather Center. Sun and cloud today with a high 12 degrees. Cloudy tonight with a chance of showers and a possible thunderstorm, and it will be windy with a low of 8 degrees. Friday, periods of rain ending in the morning with a chance of more showers and another thunderstorm, and it will be windy with a high of 18. Saturday, sunny with a high of 8 degrees. I'm Tim Baltz of Greater Napanee's Breaking and Local News.

0: My FM at work. You know, I don't mean to get morbid here, but I just read something interesting. I'm not someone who enjoys Pringles. I've never liked Pringles. That's just me. I know. A lot of people love those things. I don't know why. Either way, in 2008, the man who designed the Pringles can was actually buried in one at his request. His remains were transmitted in a Pringles can. Now, 18 years later, this was back in 2008, 18 years later, the brand is giving away a Pringles urn for a fan to do the same. When Fred Bauer, the designer of the Pringles can, asked his family about this idea, his kids chuckled about this as a final resting place, but when they realized he was serious about the request, they honored the decision, they bought a can of Pringles on the way to the funeral home. And now, years later, Pringles fans can aspire to be like Bauer thanks to the Once You Drop campaign. That will award one person a one-of-a-kind can-shaped metal urn and an after-lifetime supply of chips. That's roughly 200 years worth. Those interested apparently can sign a will and testament to commit being buried in the iconic container. No Pringles can for me. You can throw me in a bag of Hawkins cheesies.
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7: This year, I invested in pumpkins. They've been going up the whole month of October. And I got a feeling they're going to peak right around January. And

0: My FM at Work on your Thursday morning on a short week, almost back into another weekend. Do we even deserve another weekend this quickly? Yes. Yes, we absolutely do. Before we get to the weekend, lots going on here in the middle of October. Don't forget that a lot of bugs and mice and things like that want to get into your house as things get colder. A lot of ways to keep them from doing that. Keep any kind of piles of leaves or if you've got wood that might be wet, keep it away from the house because they're going to make their way in. They can find little cracks you don't even know exist. They can get under doors if you don't have a little bit of weather stripping or some kind of little sweeper piece of plastic. And if you're dealing with mice, one thing that's recommended is peppermint oil. It's a natural way to deter mice. They hate it. It's a very strong smell. It's actually kind of nice for us. You put it on a little cotton swab, stick the swab somewhere where the mice might be coming in, and they're not going to come through that. They don't like that peppermint oil. Lots of tips and tricks. Just remember, if you're cozy, they want to be cozy. It's that time of year. It's also that time of year. Of course, we're playing MyFM in the Morning Cash FX. Let's take a look at what happened this morning.
1: All right, you two, you've been following along. You've had a little bit more time to hear this sound. Have you been going around to sticking your ear up to everything trying to find it?
2: Yeah, we sure have, and we recorded it like you'd said, and we think we might have the answer.
1: Oh, very obedient bunch you two then. Well done. Does your family think you're losing it a bit, sticking your head up to everything?
2: Oh, yeah, and having alarms set, and, you know, I'm actually stopped on the way, on the side of the road right now just to, you know, get the contest. I didn't want to lose the signal, so.
1: Well, exactly. Distracted driving. You got to focus on this, Jay.
2: Exactly.
1: All right, you know the drill. I'm going to play you the sound. We'll get your guess. $400 we're up to. You two listen carefully. Here it is.
2: Okay, we think that it may be when you input text into your cell phone.
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1: Here's Greater Napanee's three-day forecast from the MyFM Weather Center. Sun and cloud today with a high 12 degrees. Cloudy tonight with a chance of showers and a possible thunderstorm, and it will be windy with a low of 8 degrees. Friday, periods of rain ending in the morning with a chance of more showers and another thunderstorm, and it will be windy with a high of 18. Saturday, sunny with a high of 8 degrees. I'm Tim Baltz with Greater Napanee's breaking and local news.

Pembroke Petawawa's 104.9 MyFM. It's Thursday morning. It's October the 15th. We're kind of halfway through the month here, gearing up for Halloween. That's on the 31st, but before that happens, on the 26th of October, we're going to find out who wins the Great Canadian Getaway. So if you have or if you haven't, either way, head on out, scan the QR code. We've got local businesses participating here where you can head on down. If you head in, they'll tell you where to go to scan the code. It's usually right at a front desk. Lots of different participants. And each time you scan that QR code and enter the contest, that's another entry for you towards tickets to see the Sens and the Leafs play, a stay at the Royal York Hotel, and $500. Head on down to enter the contest by scanning the QR code at Bottom Line Accounting, 8188 County Road 2, Napanee, caring about you and your bottom line.

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3: Adam Week's done for the day. Back in tomorrow on a Friday because we deserve another weekend in our sights. News is coming up at 12 o'clock here on MyFM, and Emily will be in after 12 o'clock to take you through this Thursday afternoon. 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

0: 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Here's what's happening in Greater Napanee.
1: Good afternoon, I'm Emily Chapwood. I'm extending clouds today and a high of 12. Here's what's happening in Greater Napanee. Greater Napanee Council has voted unanimously to support HydroStor's proposed battery storage project. The expanded facility would provide 5,200 megawatt hours of storage and increase annual community benefits of about $1.3 million. Councillors also discussed concerns about noise from multiple facilities. The project must secure a contract before further municipal review. Belleville police have charged a Deseronto man after an officer was struck in the face during an arrest. Police responded to a disturbance involving multiple people at a North Front Street business early October 10th. The 25-year-old faces charges for assaulting a peace officer, causing a disturbance, and assault with intent to resist arrest. Queen's University is receiving $104 million from the Ontario government to fund more than 3,600 additional student seats. The funding includes nearly 2,500 seats in science, technology, engineering, and mathematics programs, along with 836 in education and 272 in health. Some seats will be available as early as fall 2026. The investment is part of Ontario's broader plan to expand post-secondary education and address workforce shortages. As heard on MyFM in the morning with Jamie and Lorena, the Cauldron Sisters are hosting their fourth annual Spooktacular Witch Dance on October 24th at Selby Community Hall. Lorena Elder Ross says the fundraiser relies on donations from local businesses and support from the community.
2: We're always very thankful for the community support because it makes the difference on how much money we give our charity each year.
1: The event runs from 7 p.m. to midnight, featuring music, raffle prizes, and a costume contest. Proceeds from raffle ticket sales are going to support the local Ontario SPCA. In sports, the Napanee Raiders are in action tonight in Picton to play the Pirates. 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Catch all of the action live here on 88.7 MyFM. And in the NHL tonight, the Sens host the Islanders and the Leafs welcome the Sabres. I'm Emily Chatwood with the news that keeps you connected to where you live. Greater Napanee's three-day weather, next.
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1: Here's Greater Napanee's three-day forecast from the MyFM Weather Center. A mix of sunny clouds today and a high of 12. Increasing cloudiness with periods of rain beginning overnight with risk of a thunderstorm down to a low of 8. A rain ending tomorrow morning, then a chance of showers in the afternoon, a high of 18. Sunny on Saturday and a high of 9. I'm Emily Chatwood with Greater Napanee's breaking into local news. My-

0: Have you grabbed your Lotto Max ticket yet? My FM, it is Emily. Well, the draw is going to be coming up on Friday, and it is the biggest record-breaking Lotto Max ever. $90 million. There's also going to be 18 separate Max Millions and also 90 prizes worth $100,000 with a total estimate over $117 million altogether there. That is insane. But $90 million, I feel like that is too much money. If I had that, I would be definitely spreading the wealth. You probably never see me again for a while, though, until I get my stuff in order. $90 million. Who is the first person, though, you would help out with that money? Let me know over at 855-WINMYFM.
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10: Hi, it's Michelle from Divine Hair Studio and Boutique. I can hardly believe I'm saying this, but October 16th, Divine is celebrating 15 years. 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

0: After 90 years, this mystery might finally come to an end. My FM, it is Emily. Everyone's always wondered what happened to Amelia Earhart and her plane. Well, they might have found it actually in an uninhabited island in a lagoon in the South Pacific. Well, researchers, October 12th, are taking a look at some satellite images that resembled the aircraft she would have been driving. So researchers and archaeologists are now trying to take a look. It's going to take a while, though, before they can actually confirm anything, because they have a lot to deal with. Because the island is uninhabited, that means they have to mark and clear some trails to be able to get to said lagoon. They also, too, have to sleep overnight on some ships because of native coconut crabs, which is the largest crustaceans in the world. And it's making it a little impractical, they say, to be there overnight on the island. So it's going to be interesting. Did they finally find this plane? Is it another mystery they're going to unlock? Can it be in an uninhabited island we just didn't notice all this time? There's so many answers. I can't wait to find it.
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5: Here's Greater Napanee's 3-day forecast from the MyFM Weather Center. A mix of sun and clouds today and the high of 12. Increasing cloudiness with periods of rain beginning overnight with risk of a thunderstorm down to a low of 8. That rain ending tomorrow morning, then a chance of showers in the afternoon, a high of 18. Sunny on Saturday and a high of 9. I'm Emily Chadwood with Greater Napanee's breaking into local news. My-

Looks like Scott Hellman is working on some brand new music. My FM, your at work and at home station. Well, he has been teasing on social media using clips of different controversies like Shane Gillis's stand up. He also used a clip of someone talking about the Cornell 7 case. Well, he is now working on this song. I'll play you the clip of what he's been sharing so far. The only

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2: 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He says that he is currently working on it. 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I'm hoping it comes out soon. I'd like to hear the whole thing. 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

0: Let's see if you know the answer for this. Well, in 2026, we have three of them. But next year in 2027, we'll only have one of them. What are they? 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

0: 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If you know the Petrocan station just south of the 401 on Highway 49, you'll find 49 Vape. 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
1: The Cauldron Sisters are hosting their fourth annual Spooktacular Witch Dance on October 24th at Selby Community Hall. 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
1: Here's Greater Napanee's 3-day forecast from the MyFM Weather Center. A mix of sun and clouds today and the high of 12. Increasing cloudiness with periods of rain beginning overnight with risk of a thunderstorm down to a low of 8. A rain ending tomorrow morning, then a chance of showers in the afternoon, a high of 18. Sunny on Saturday and a high of 9. I'm Emily Chatwood with Greater Napanee's breaking into local news.

0: In 2026, we have had three of them. Well, one is coming up next month. And next year, we only have one. And a lot of you got it ready on the text line. It is Friday the 13th. That's right. We have one more coming up in November, but that's it. Then next year, we have to wait all the way till August to get a Friday the 13th. And that is the only one of the year. Do you believe in superstitions, though, when it comes to Friday the 13th? 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
0: Coming up, we are going to have your Cash FX recap. I'll let you know what happened this morning so you're prepared for tomorrow. In the meantime, we got some more MyFM music.

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0: Well, we had lovely Marilyn again. Again, she was not able to be family friendly earlier today, as you may have heard. But her and Jay were back at it trying to guess this mystery sound. 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
1: Greater Napanee Council has voted unanimously to support HydroStor's proposed battery storage project. Belleville police have charged a Deseronto man after an officer was struck in the face during an arrest earlier this week. And the Napanee Raiders are in action tonight and picked in to play the Pirates. 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
1: Here's Greater Napanee's 3-day forecast from the MyFM Weather Center. A mix of sun and clouds today and the high of 12. Increasing cloudiness with periods of rain beginning overnight with risk of a thunderstorm down to a low of 8. That rain ending tomorrow morning, then a chance of showers in the afternoon, a high of 18. Sunny on Saturday and a high of 9. I'm Emily Chadwood with Greater Napanee's breaking into local news.

0: 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Hey, it's Emily. Don't forget to check out the Cauldron Sisters preparing for their annual Spooktacular Witch Dance in Selby. 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
0: Keith and Wendy are going to keep you company for the rest of your afternoon. We'll get into that on the way. In the meantime, here's Harry Styles.

0: Shania Twain, up My FM in the afternoon. It's Wendy and Keith. And as you know, Wendy, Shania Twain already has her very own Barbie doll.
1: Of course.
0: And we just found out today that another big Canadian icon is getting one. So we'll talk about that coming up later in the show. We're also going to get you some details on a potential world record that could be going down this weekend that you could be a part of. Of course, we're going to talk about some big baby news, all that coming up. But first, we got a little thing called What in the Word coming up next on MyFM.
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1: The Cauldron Sisters are hosting their fourth annual Spooktacular Witch Dance on October 24th at Selby Community Hall. 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
1: Here's Greater Napanee's three-day forecast from the MyFM Weather Center. A mix of sun and clouds today and the high of 12. Increasing cloudiness with periods of rain beginning overnight with risk of a thunderstorm down to a low of 8. That rain ending tomorrow morning, then a chance of showers in the afternoon, a high of 18. Sunny on Saturday and a high of 9. I'm Emily Chadwood with Greater Napanee's breaking into local news. My

0: wanted to get the word of the day. Wendy, what is it today?
1: So this is actually technically a two-worder, but it's something, yeah, something that I just didn't know was a thing. So windshield survey.
0: Windshield survey?
1: Yes. What is a windshield survey?
0: See, now I feel like we're kind of, if we're playing fast and loose with the rules, this is like...
1: Is it because you don't know what it is?
0: No. Well, I mean, first of all, no. Second of all, yeah, like, I mean, this is just like, are we just describing things now?
1: No, it's an actual, there's a definition for this.
0: Windshield survey. All right. Is that like... I don't know, like when people put like a flyer on your window or something like that?
1: Nope. So it's a quick community assessment done by driving through an area. So I didn't even know that was a thing. But if you're like going, you know, to scout things out, it's called a windshield survey.
0: See, this is the problem.
1: That you didn't know what it was?
0: No. Okay. Use it in a sentence.
1: A windshield survey.
0: No, no. No, use it in a sentence.
1: Keith went out to find if something was in his neighborhood by doing a quick windshield survey.
0: What a good sentence that was.
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2: My Fam in the Afternoon with Wendy and Keith. What's coming up next hour?
3: We have a lot to talk about. We've got a great Canadian finally getting the honor that I think all girls want at some point in their life. We'll talk about that. 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
2: Oh, that sounds interesting. We'll find out next on My Fam.

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1: Good afternoon, I'm Emily Chaplet. Increasing cloudiness with periods of rain beginning overnight and risk of a thunderstorm tonight, down to a low of 8. Here's what's happening in Greater Napanee. The OPP is warning of an increase in thefts from vehicles across eastern Ontario. Police say the East region has received more reports of vehicle thefts in its communities. Drivers are urged to lock their doors, remove valuables, and park in well-lit, secure areas whenever possible to help prevent thefts and protect their belongings. The Cauldron Sisters are preparing for their annual Spooktacular Witch Dance to raise money for the local Ontario SPCA on October 24th. Lorena LaRosse says you can dress up as a witch if you'd like, or choose another costume.
2: Oh no, you can come as whatever you like. Lots of people really think about what they want to do, like from year to year. We've had people come from the very beginning of this event, so people go, oh my gosh, I know what I'm coming as next year. So we love the enthusiasm of people that attend the dance.
1: The event runs from 7 p.m. to midnight in Selby with music, raffle prizes, and costume awards for individuals, couples, and groups. A 25-year-old Desaronto man faces 3 charges after a disturbance in Belleville early Saturday. Police say the accused resisted arrest and struck an officer in the face when officers responded to a North Front Street business around 2 a.m. October 10th. He was released on an undertaking and is due in court in December. Queen's University is receiving $104 million from the Ontario government to fund more than 3,600 additional student seats. The funding includes nearly 2,500 seats in science, technology, engineering, and mathematics, along with 836 in education and 272 in health. Some seats will be available as early as this fall. The investment is part of Ontario's broader plan to expand post-secondary education and address workforce shortages. In sports, the Napanee Raiders are in action tonight in Picton to play the Pirates. Puck drop at 7:30. Catch all of the action live here on 88.7 MyFM. And in the NHL tonight, the Sens host the Islanders and the Leafs welcome the Sabres. I'm Emily Chatwood with the news that keeps you connected to where you live. 401 Traffic and Weather together next on 88.7 MyFM.
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9: If you're traveling on the 401 today, it's a smooth drive between Belleville and Brockville. Traffic is moving well in both directions through Napanee, Odessa, Kingston, and Gananoque with no collisions reported. Increasing cloud tonight, then periods of rain, the risk of a thunderstorm, a low of 9. Friday, periods of rain ending in the afternoon, then cloudy, a chance of showers, the risk of a thunderstorm, a high of 19. Saturday, sunny with a high of 9, and Sunday, sunny with a high of 15. 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The temperatures are dropping and winter driving is getting closer. 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

0: Afternoon with Wendy and Keith. If someone were to congratulate you for putting up with 40 years of me, what would you expect as a gift?
1: Oof, this is somewhere in the ballpark of $1 billion.
0: $1 billion? That seems excessive, does it not?
1: I'd settle for 500 mil.
0: Yeah. Well, an employee at Walmart celebrating 40 years. Congratulations to her.
1: Yep.
0: But people are talking about the company's gift.
1: Yeah, I mean, it's not great. Walmart, billion-dollar corporation. You know, they've got money, presumably, somewhere in the coffers. But for this woman's, was it 40th or... It was 44.
0: It was more than 40.
1: Yeah, I think it was 44 years.
0: It was a lot.
1: Flowers.
0: I mean,
1: and not like a bouquet or like a truckload of flowers.
0: Like one of the fancy designed ones?
1: No, just like a... Like, probably one that fell off a skid, and they were like, oh, here, just, like, take this.
0: Yeah.
1: And, like, the picture, too. Yeah. Like, the photo they
0: like
1: took.
0: Like, she knows. She's like...
1: She is so fed up with this whole thing. Like, the last thing this lady wants to do is be in a picture at all.
0: Yeah.
1: Let alone one that's like, congratulations on 44 years here.
0: Yeah.
1: Are your flowers.
0: Yeah.
1: Like, she... I think she hates the flowers. She hates the person taking the picture. Probably hates her job. But like, the look on her face is just, like, just pitch perfect.
0: I think that flowers, like, especially when you get the really nicely designed ones, they can be super nice.
1: Sure.
0: And I think...

0: 416-6936.
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0: FM in the afternoon. It's Wendy and Keith. And let me quote a little scripture for you. And by scripture, I mean lyrics from All About That Bass. No, I won't be no stick figure silicone Barbie doll. Well, well, well, here we are. Barbie dolls.
1: Great segue.
0: Thank you. Barbie dolls, very hot topic right now because, well, I don't know if you follow up on your Barbie news, but one very iconic Canadian just got her own Barbie doll announced today.
1: Well, we know that Shania Twain already has a Barbie, so who are we talking about?
0: The person who probably should have had a Barbie before Shania, one Miss Celine Dion.
1: Oh, that's a great choice.
0: I don't really know how she hasn't got one already. Mm-hmm. I mean, Shania get, like, you can put all the outfits on it and stuff like that. But Celine finally getting a little Barbie love. But very strange design choice. I don't know if you've looked up what the
1: Celine Dion.
0: I was
1: going to say what, because they pick an outfit. So, like, what's the outfit that they're
0: wearing? It's not so much the outfit. Like, the outfit's fine. It's good. It's like, I think it's apparently inspired by 1998 Oscars look. So this would have been like Titanic era Celine Dion.
1: Interesting. Okay.
0: It's the hair.
1: Oh, what did they do to her hair?
0: I mean, the hair just looks, I don't know how you'd describe that. Like, it's the short hair, but like the short kind of curled,
1: but it's
0: with
1: also
0: like curlers
1: so dark.
0: Hair.
1: Like her hair is so light now that it doesn't even look like she, like that's dark brown, but I would give it like almost a light, like light brown, dirty blonde. Like that's almost what I would have gone with.
0: I mean, and she's got like the Coeur de la Mer, like the Heart of the Ocean necklace on from Titanic and everything.
1: Yeah.
0: But like it's just, she looks almost, I want to say more like Margaret Thatcher.
1: Yeah, okay.
0: Like that, like, I don't know, like, the cheekbones are there, like, she's got kind of like the, I don't know, like, handsome Squidward kind of face going on, but in, like, a very good way, I should add.
1: I know that soundtrack from the movie was huge, but when I think of Celine Dion, I more so think of, like, It's All Coming Back to Me Now, like, kind of those looks. Yep. Like, what do you think of?
0: Oof. Well, that is my favorite Celine Dion song.
1: Great song.
0: Absolutely. And I don't know. Like, there's so many things. Like, that's the way it is. Like, she's got so many music videos. And, like, I get Titanic.
1: Was huge, yeah.
0: One of the biggest songs of all time. Still gets memed to this very day.
1: Yeah.
0: But, yeah, I don't know. I think the Barbie people, like, maybe we should give her, like, some, like, interchangeable hair. Yeah. Like, that, like, this, like, the pulled back ponytail is
1: that's
0: another.
1: That's a fresh idea you got.
0: Hey, I'm just saying, if the Barbie people want to get a hold of me, please get a hold of me. We need to fix this.
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9: The 401 is clear between Belleville and Brockville. Eastbound and westbound traffic is moving nicely through Napanee, Odessa, Kingston, and Gananoque with no issues to report. Increasing cloud tonight, then periods of rain, the risk of a thunderstorm, a low of 9. Friday, periods of rain ending in the afternoon, then cloudy, a chance of showers, the risk of a thunderstorm, a high of 19. Saturday, sunny with a high of 9, and Sunday, sunny with a high of 15. 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My

0: Jessia, My FM in the Afternoon. It's Wendy and Keith. And just a little quick follow-up on the Celine Dion Barbie story. I didn't realize until I finished talking that the Celine Dion Barbie going for, well, how much do you think?
1: I feel like Barbies are what, normally like $40, $50? That seems expensive though, maybe like $30?
0: Something like that, sure.
1: Yeah.
0: How much do you think it's going for?
1: Oh, Celine Dion is, I mean, that's priceless. That's got to be like...
0: $92.
1: Oh.
0: $92.
1: You didn't put a price on it. Okay.
0: Yes, you definitely can.
1: And is that in CAD?
0: I would be shocked if it was. But wow. But yeah, so that's beside the point. Enough Celine Dion news.
1: Isn't
0: for now.
1: She worth it, though?
0: Absolutely. A French-Canadian queen.
1: Agreed. And also, I just want you to know, since we're talking about Barbie right now, that I do listen to you because you always say I never listen to you. It's Mattel.
0: Yeah.
1: Yeah, because for a while, I will admit...
0: Your entire life up until about a year ago?
1: I said Madel. I thought that's the company name, but it's Mattel. And I just want you to know that I listen to you, and I also listen to you when it comes to one of the greatest contests in the world, called the Great Canadian Getaway. So look, I'm listening to you twice.
0: Okay, well, there you go. This is a very good thing. I appreciate it. And I'm sure since both Ottawa and Toronto are playing today, they're going to appreciate getting potentially a win back because they both lost their last game. So only up from here. But if you do want to win that contest, you do have to go scan the QR code in one of the stores with our very good friends helping us put this contest on. So yeah, you scan the QR code. You could win tickets to see the Sens Leafs in Toronto on March 27th. We're also going to hook you up with $500 and a one-night stay at the Royal York. So Wendy, tell them where they can go to get that sweet, sweet QR code.
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12: No concerns on the 401. Traffic is steady in both directions between Belleville and Brockville. It's a trouble-free drive through Napanee, Odessa, Kingston, and Yananaque. Increasing cloud tonight, then periods of rain, the risk of a thunderstorm, a low of 9. Friday, periods of rain ending in the afternoon, then cloudy, a chance of showers, the risk of a thunderstorm, a high of 19. Saturday, sunny with a high of 9, and Sunday, sunny with a high of 15. 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
0: 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It's Wendy and Keith. Coming up next hour on MyFM, we're going to be doing a check-in and see if anybody scored $400 this morning with Cash FX. We're also going to talk about baby news and a world record that you could have a little piece of this Saturday.
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1: Good afternoon, I'm Emily Chaplin. Increasing cloudiness with periods of rain beginning tonight and risk of a thunderstorm down to a low of 8. Here's what's happening in Greater Napanee. Greater Napanee Council has unanimously supported HydroStore's expanded Quinney Energy Storage Center. The project's capacity will increase from 500 to 650 megawatts, while the site will grow to 95 acres. The Community Benefits Fund is expected to rise to $1.3 million annually. Construction is not yet approved, as the project must first secure a provincial contract. A 59-year-old ATV operator from Nepean has died following a single-vehicle collision on Red Rock Lake Road in Addington Highlands. Lennox and Addington County OPP say the crash happened shortly after 5 p.m. Tuesday. The operator was taken to hospital and pronounced dead. Police say the individual was not wearing a helmet. The Ontario Provincial Police is recognizing the people who stop to help when a serious or fatal collision happens, while reminding them to look after their own well-being too. OPP Sergeant Ed Sanchuk says the effects of witnessing a traumatic incident can stay with people long after the scene is cleared.
2: But when emergency crews leave and the road eventually reopens, the experience may not end for the people who witnessed it. Please remember, you do not have to carry that experience alone. You were there for another person during an incredibly difficult moment. You offered compassion when it was needed most. Now please extend the same compassion to yourself.
1: 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Products returned by customers were mistakenly placed back into sealable inventory and sent to wholesalers. 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In sports, the Napanee Raiders are in action tonight in Picton to play the Pirates. Puck drop at 7:30. 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And in the NHL tonight, the Ottawa Senators host the Islanders and the Toronto Maple Leafs welcome the Sabres. I'm Emily Chatwood with the news that keeps you connected to where you live. 401 Traffic Monday together next on 88.7 MyFM.
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4: Canadian and U.S. markets finished higher Thursday as falling bond yields and stronger precious metals lifted the TSX, while gains in healthcare and consumer stocks helped Wall Street overcome continued weakness in AI-related technology shares. The S&P TSX Composite Index was up 553 points at 36,137. In New York, the Dow Jones Industrial Average was up 556 points at 52,178. The S&P 500 Index was up 25 points at 7,744, while the Nasdaq Composite was up 20 points at 26,713. The Canadian dollar traded for 70.47 cents U.S. compared with 70.20 cents U.S. on Wednesday. The crude oil contract was up $2.29 at $96.19 per barrel, and the gold contract was up $83.60 at $4,191.80 an ounce. 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
8: Looking good on the 401. You'll find smooth conditions between Belleville and Brockville, with traffic moving well through Napanee, Odessa, Kingston, and Gananoque. Increasing cloud tonight, then periods of rain. The risk of a thunderstorm, a low of 9. Friday, periods of rain ending in the afternoon. Then cloudy, a chance of showers. The risk of a thunderstorm, a high of 19. Saturday, sunny with a high of 9. And Sunday, sunny with a high of 15. 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My

0: My Femme in the Afternoon with Wendy and Keith. And apparently there is another Nepo baby on the way.
1: Yeah, we love a future Nepo. This is Hillary Swank back again. And this time, like, I think she just had twins a couple years ago, but now she's expecting her third kid at...
0: Potentially a fourth?
1: I think it's just three. She just confirmed one, so okay. We'll see about that. But yeah, 52 years old. Having her third kid. Like, I'm not age shaming anybody, but I do not understand how anyone has the energy. Like, especially, like, I mean, I'm about to be 40. I had my kids, like 6 years ago. I am wiped at the end of every day. Like, I just don't understand why somebody at 52, which presumably is, like, well, I mean, it's 12 years from where I am right now. Like, I cannot imagine anything less appealing.

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1: I heard there was some beepage going on.
0: Yeah, Jamie had to be quick on the buzzer with this one, but there's really only one reason I think you would be swearing. Well, I mean, I guess it could go either way.
1: It could go either way. I guess we should find out now what Jay and Marilyn guessed.
2: All right, you know the drill. I'm going to play you the sound. We'll get your guess. $400 we're up to. You two listen carefully. 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
2: 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Thanks for playing along. 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
12: If you're on the 401, it's in good shape. Traffic is moving steady eastbound and westbound between Belleville and Brockville with no collisions along the way. Increasing cloud tonight, then periods of rain, the risk of a thunderstorm, a low of 9. Friday, periods of rain ending in the afternoon, then cloudy, a chance of showers, the risk of a thunderstorm, a high of 19. Saturday, sunny with a high of 9, and Sunday, sunny with a high of 15. 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
13: My

0: 7 in the afternoon with Wendy and Keith. And Keith has been teasing us, saying that there's a way for us to be part of a world record here where we are. We don't need to go anywhere to make it happen, and I want to know how.
1: So, yeah, anywhere in the province this Saturday that you can find a beer store, you could potentially be a part of this world record they're trying to do. They're trying to get the record for the most like deposits returned at, well, I guess like a single store in multiple locations over a day. So, yeah, they want to break the record. I don't know what the record is or how they even calculate. Like, imagine counting all the bottles.
0: That's a lot of bottles.
1: People bring back at every single beer store, and you got to keep all the ones separate. Like, it just seems like a huge logistical thing, but, I mean, potentially could be pretty good. And they're sweetening the pot too to try and make it more appealing for everybody to bring them in. So I think they're giving like an extra 20% cash back.
0: How much do you get for bottles nowadays?
1: I think it's like 10 cents.
0: So that's like 2 cents?
1: Yeah. So, I mean, if you're a penny pincher, you're going to have some extra pennies to pinch.
0: This is where they say, joke's on you. We don't have the penny anymore.
1: Exactly. And then you're like, ah! Which is, I still think, this is a complete side note, but it should be a crime for them to charge anything that isn't like a 5 or a 0 at the end of a purchase order. Because then all you're doing is getting microtransaction money every time you scan like a debit card or anything. So this is a reason why you should use cash for everything. We've digressed so far, but
0: I do have questions. Is there a reason, or they just decided they wanted to be? I mean, not it's awesome to be part of the Guinness World Record, but like, is it just they wanted to be part of it? Is there a reason why did they decide to do this?
1: Considering I think they only even like announced they're going to do it like a few days ago, it feels like it's kind of just like a, hey, why not this weekend? Like, but I mean, you'd think you'd want to do it after like a big like drinking holiday.
0: Yeah, exactly.
1: Like, I mean, sure, we're coming off Thanksgiving, but like,
0: wait till after Valentine's Day.
1: For better or worse. The Great Canadian
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12: A clear drive on the 401 between Belleville and Brockville. Everything is moving well through Napanee, Odessa, Kingston, and Gananoque with no delays or incidents reported. Increasing cloud tonight, then periods of rain, the risk of a thunderstorm, a low of 9. Friday, periods of rain ending in the afternoon, then cloudy, a chance of showers, the risk of a thunderstorm, a high of 19. Saturday, sunny with a high of 9, and Sunday, sunny with a high of 15. 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
0: My FM in the afternoon with Wendy and Keith. How many bottles are you contributing to this world record?
1: I'm like a bit of a teetotaler. I don't know. I'm going to have to maybe do some research and work for the world record this week. I've got, like a day now?
0: Yeah, I was going to say, it's coming up fast, but if you want to be part of that beer store record, then definitely get on it. You can say your name. I mean, your name won't personally be in it, but you can say that you are part of a Guinness World Record, which is brag-worthy.
1: It's like one of those stories, say, like, oh, back in high school, I ran the mile in under 7 seconds or whatever. Like, but yeah, I'd be like, oh, I helped get a, I think it's going to be a good idea.
0: Yes.
1: I mean, I'm not sure my family's going to appreciate me trying to get ready for this thing on Saturday, but hey, you only live once.

0: It's 6 o'clock. Here's what's happening in Greater Napanee.
1: Good afternoon. I'm Emily Chatwood. Increasing cloudiness with periods of rain beginning overnight and risk of a thunderstorm tonight, down to a low of 8. Here's what's happening in Greater Napanee. The OPP is warning of an increase in thefts from vehicles across eastern Ontario. Police say the east region has received more reports of vehicle thefts in its communities. Drivers are urged to lock their doors, remove valuables, and park in well-lit, secure areas whenever possible to help prevent thefts and protect their belongings. The Cauldron Sisters are preparing for their annual Spooktacular Witch Dance to raise money for the local Ontario SPCA on October 24th. Lorena LaRoz says you can dress up as a witch if you'd like, or choose another costume.
2: Oh no, you can come as whatever you like. Lots of people really think about what they want to do, like from year to year. We've had people come from the very beginning of this event, so people go, oh my gosh, I know what I'm coming as next year. So we love the enthusiasm of people that attend the dance.
1: The event runs from 7 p.m. to midnight in Selby with music, raffle prizes, and costume awards for individuals, couples, and groups. A 25-year-old Desert Alto man faces 3 charges after a disturbance in Belleville early Saturday. Police say the accused resisted arrest and struck an officer in the face when officers responded to a North Front Street business around 2 a.m. October 10th. He was released on an undertaking and is due in court in December. Queen's University is receiving $104 million from the Ontario government to fund more than 3,600 additional student seats. The funding includes nearly 2,500 seats in science, technology, engineering, and mathematics, along with 836 in education and 272 in health. Some seats will be available as early as this fall. The investment is part of Ontario's broader plan to expand post-secondary education and address workforce shortages. In sports, the Napanee Raiders are in action tonight in Picton to play the Pirates. Puck drop at 7:30. Catch all of the action live here on 88.7 MyFM. And in the NHL tonight, the Sens host the Islanders and the Leafs welcome the Sabres. I'm Emily Chatwood with the news that keeps you connected to where you live. 401 traffic and weather together next on 88.7 MyFM.
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7: The 401 continues to move smoothly today. Traffic is steady in both directions between Belleville and Brockville with no problems reported through Napanee, Odessa, Kingston, and Gananoque. Increasing cloud tonight, then periods of rain, the risk of a thunderstorm, a low of 9. Friday, periods of rain ending in the afternoon, then cloudy, a chance of showers, the risk of a thunderstorm, a high of 19. Saturday, sunny with a high of 9, and Sunday, sunny with a high of 15. 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
9: You're seeing good conditions on the 401. It's an easy trip between Belleville and Brockville with traffic moving well through Napanee, Odessa, Kingston, and Yananaque. Increasing cloud tonight, then periods of rain, the risk of a thunderstorm, a low of 9. Friday, periods of rain ending in the afternoon, then cloudy, a chance of showers, the risk of a thunderstorm, a high of 19. Saturday, sunny with a high of 9, and Sunday, sunny with a high of 15. 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
9: The 401 commute is looking good. Traffic is moving without delays between Belleville and Brockville, with no collisions reported through Napanee, Odessa, Kingston, and Gananoque. Increasing cloud tonight, then periods of rain, the risk of a thunderstorm, a low of 9. Friday, periods of rain ending in the afternoon, then cloudy, a chance of showers, the risk of a thunderstorm, a high of 19. Saturday, sunny with a high of 9, and Sunday, sunny with a high of 15. 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Stay on time and up to date with 401 traffic and weather together tomorrow morning starting at 6.

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1: Good evening, Trevor Struthers here inside the Huff States Arena here at the Prince Edward Community Center in Picton for the second consecutive hockey game as the Napanee Raiders are back here in Picton to take on the Pirates here tonight. Raiders did pretty well last time that they were here in this building. Raiders were able to skate away the victors with an 11-2 win here on Saturday, and now they turn around and play here tonight on the more regular Thursday night here in Picton. And then the Raiders will return home tomorrow night to take on the Port Hope Panthers to conclude their weekend before the weekend really even gets going, as the Napanee Raiders here in Picton tonight, and then on home ice again against the Port Hope Panthers tomorrow night at Best in Bash Arena. So we get set for this one tonight. Of course, the Napanee Raiders coming into this one, they did have a bit of a losing skid, lost three consecutive hockey games, one in overtime, and the lead up to Saturday, and they were able to come out on Saturday and get off to a really good start against Picton, and again resulted in 11-2 win for Napanee over the Pirates in that hockey game. And now the Raiders back at it again here tonight against the same Picton Pirates team that will be looking to write a different story here tonight. A couple of lineup changes to get into before we get into this game between the two teams. We'll do that momentarily as we get set again for this rivalry. Second time of the season between Napanee and Picton, again with the first one being this past Saturday, that 11-2 win by the Raiders. The officials hitting the ice for this one, which means let's get into your lineup notes for this game. We'll start with the Napanee Raiders. Scratch for them tonight: no Keenan Downey, Ryan McGee, Matthew Earhart, or Cohen Smith, as well as Carter Hartwick. Braden Thompson, the only affiliated player suiting up for the Raiders here tonight. For the Picton Pirates, scratch from their lineup: Will Potts, Austin Hanna, and Parker Osborne, all listed as defenders for the Pirates. Starting goaltenders for this one, getting the starting goal for the Napanee Raiders, it will be Denham Blair. Third game of the season, he's got a 1-1 record, a .256 goals against average, a .909 save percentage on Denham Blair's season so far. He's backed up by Jacob Brown. And in the crease right in front of my broadcast location here in Picton, it is Nick Perodo getting the starting goal for the Picton Pirates. The Melville native playing in his sixth game. He's got 1 win, 3 losses on the season. I assume a couple of the shootout losses as well that the Pirates have suffered. He's got a .390 goals against average and an .874 save percentage on his season so far. He is backed up by Cohen Bedore. We got to see both Frodo and Bedore in goal in that game. Frodo had 4 goals in the first half of the first period in that 11-2 Raiders win. And so he was yanked then, and then Bedore played the remainder of the hockey game from there. So the Pirates are looking to change that story there tonight. So we get in your starting lineup. They're brought to you by First and Tile Installation, downtown Napanee's kitchen and bath specialist. On the back end for the Napanee Raiders, Kate and Bynum with Eric Tarr up front, Will Mitchell with Luke Amott and Mason Goodfellow. For the Picton Pirates, on the back end, Matt Patruk with Ashton Laird, the newcomer to the Pirates. Up front, Ben Smith with Garrett Kempers, the captain, and Keenan Wiles. We have a puck drop coming up here from Picton. We'll be right back after this break. 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
1: Trevor Struthers back here in Picton as we are all set to go between the Napanee Raiders and the Picton Pirates here tonight. Second matchup of the regular season between these two teams. Their opening puck drop brought to you by the Country Butcher. Meat so fresh, you'll want to rope it. Face off at center ice. Pirates win the draw back to their own zone. Right side pass over to the left. Petrucci plays it ahead up on the right wing side towards Ben Smith. He knocks the puck ahead. Raiders for their own blue line will try to knock it back the other way. Right side for the Pirates. They'll dump it down into the Napanee zone. Comes around the boards of the near side wall. Raiders. Move it ahead, left side to them now as they come through the middle of the ice. Down to the end boards it goes. Far corner. Turning back with that, Luke Amott, the forward Picton Pirate. Tries to play back towards the point, comes all the way back down the ice into the Napanee zone. Raiders back to retrieve it. Through the middle of the ice, the Raiders try to get to the offensive blue line. Pirates play it away. Now Pirates back inside their own zone as they like to regroup. Brown around to the right side, and now the Pirates move it ahead back towards center. Blake Brown on the left side to center ice will send it ahead into the offensive zone. Cross-ice feed. A shot from the far side circle that goes wide of the net for the Pirates. Raiders, left side as they come in over the blue line. Played around the boards around to the near side corner. Up towards the point, rolls out to center. Raiders get it back on their own side of center ice. To the left side. And sent into the offensive zone by the Raiders, but it goes up and out of play for a stoppage of play. Minute 28 into the first period. This first period brought to you by Napanee Psychotherapy. Your wellness is their priority. Scoreless hockey game so far between the Raiders and the Pirates. Off the draw. Raiders send it back down into the Picton zone. Pirates ahead, back to center ice. Kirk Stevenson, right side, gets to the offensive blue line, tries to take it in over the line, puck knocked off his stick, and now the Raiders back the other way. Right side into the offensive zone, centering feed attempted by the Raiders, broken up by the Pirates, cleared back to center. Moore plays it ahead up the left side. Into the offensive zone, slides too far ahead of Joey Coates, comes around the boards over to the far side wall, played back down and behind. Napanee goal. Raiders on it deep inside their own zone, up ahead on the left side. Pushed out to center, left side for the Raiders. They try to flip it into the offensive zone. It's knocked down along the far side wall. Around the boards it comes to the near side, back out to center. Flipped by the Raiders from center, back down into the Picton goal, comes right in on goal. Perotto pushes it aside. Troop back to center ice. Left side for the Pirates, long shot in, gloved down by Blair. So we're 2.5 minutes into the first period. Left side, Raiders back the other way, send it into the offensive zone, and the Pirates clear it back out to center, up the left side. Vandenberg doing that, comes back down inside the Picton zone. Round to the right side, up towards the point, shot there, goes wide. Sharp angle shot from the hash marks, at the near circle by Bine, that goes wide of the Picton goal. Late penalty call coming up against the Pirates as the Raiders put the puck wide of the net, and down and behind the net, around to the near side quarter. And the Pirates touch up. And the Napanee Raiders head to the game's first power play. Raiders were pretty good on the power play last game, 2 for 3. As this power play is brought to you by AM Sports, the local source for sports equipment and custom apparel. Heimolder for cross-checking in the box has the Raiders on this power play. Puck deflects up and out of play in the near side quarter, right by my broadcast location here in Picton. 5 seconds into the power play. Face off to the left this time of Nick Perotto after the initial draw was to his right. Off of the straw. Pirates able to clear it down the ice all the way back down to the Napanee zone. Raiders pretty good on special teams last game, so they didn't surrender a power play goal either in that hockey game. Only gave up the 2 goals in that game on Saturday against the same Picton Pirates. Raiders into the offensive zone, right wing side, driving towards the front of the net, and Goodfellow gets that right in on goal for Odo, able to stick with it, make the stop, and hold on to it. 29 seconds into this Raiders power play. Face off to the left of Perotto once more. Trent Williams against Kirk Stevenson. On the draw, and Williams able to win it to the wing. Back to the point. Played around the boards and behind the goal, back around to the near side quarter for Goodfellow. He's at the hash marks, plays it back to the far point. To the high slot, that shot towards the goal will stop. The rebound knocked away from the front of the net, back to the near circle for Trent Williams. He circles back to the point, fires across to the far point. Sent right in on goal, Perotto covers it up. Now it's free again, and the Pirates able to poke it away back to the point. But the Raiders hold it in and play it back down to the near side quarter. Williams back to the near point for Eric Tarr. He looks for a shooting lane. Passes off to the near circle. Goodfellow's shot is stopped. Right back to Goodfellow. Bouncing puck. He sends it back to Tarr. Around the triangle over to the far circle. Back across to the near circle. That shot for Goodfellow goes wide of the net. Back up to the point. Center of the point. And now to the near circle. A one-timer by Goodfellow off the outside of the post. And then cleared to the blue line. Held in by the Raiders. Center of the point. Will Mitchell to the near circle, passes back to the far point, back to Mitchell. He's at the near side, sprawled out as Perotto, but the Raiders can't get it on goal. Angled away from the front of the net by Picton, and now it's cleared out to center by the Pirates. 18 seconds to go in this Raiders power play. Puck in the middle of the ice, gathered by Keenan Wiles. He skates it into the offensive zone for the Pirates. That shot is stopped by Blair. It's over 5 minutes into the first period. Puck comes back down and behind the goal. Battle for it on the end boards and behind the Napanee net. Into the offensive zone for the Raiders. Quick shot on. That shot is stopped by Perotto. Back to the near side quarter. Pirates gain it back inside their own zone. Raiders are 0 for 1 on the power play. Kempers. Looking for some space. Passes it to Blake Brown. Back across to Kempers. Pirates, deep inside their own zone. Blake Brown, left side, plays it ahead. Got that to Wiles. Wiles clears it out to center. Back down inside the Napanee zone. And we had an offside here on the Pirates that stops play. We will duck out for our first break here of the first period. We'll be right back after this word from AM Sports. Scoreless Picton and Napanee here in Picton. 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My FM.
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1: Trevor Struthers back here inside the Huff Estates Arena here at the Prince Edward Community Center. Scoreless game so far between the Raiders and Pirates here in Picton. Raiders down to the offensive zone and offside as they come in over the blue line off of a deflection. That brings play to a stoppage. 6 minutes and 17 seconds into the first period. Neutral zone faceoff, far side of the ice, just outside the Picton zone. Pirates win the draw. Joey Coates moves it ahead into the offensive zone right side, over to the left side, shot towards the goal, ends up up and at a play and behind the Napanee net. So that brings a stoppage in play. Face off inside the Napanee zone will be to the right of Denham Blair. Off the draw, win by the Pirates. Back to the point. Shot towards the goal, knocked down in front of the net. Raiders from behind the goal plate ahead up the left wing side and now flip it to center. We get a whistle here that stops play. That'd have been a hand pass that brings play to a stop. Over 6.5 minutes, 6:37 now into the first. Pirates with the faceoff, back to their own zone. Right side, sent to center, and down to the offensive zone for Garrett Kempers. In the far corner, Pirates play back to the point. Getting it down low towards the front of the net, knocked down though in the slot. And now out to center comes Napanee. Left side, into the offensive zone. That shot can get the goal, deflects up and out of play and behind me. And another stoppage in place, 7 minutes and 1 second, end of the first period. My broadcast location here at the Huff Estates Arena at the Prince Edward Community Center is in the corner next to what is Picton's defending end here for the first and third period. Far end of the rink underneath the scoreboard. Play gets back underway. Pirates to the near side corner. Left side for Petru. Flipped ahead to the right wing side as the Pirates get down towards the offensive zone. Battle for it on the end boards. Raiders come away with it now, back to the center and into the offensive zone, right side, cross ice feed, nice little passing plays, Goodfellow found his man with him there, it was Mitchell, but Mitchell fired it wide of the goal, Pirates back the other way, and they'll be offside as they come in over the line, much to the Pirates' dismay. .12:28 to go here in the first period. The draw controlled by the Pirates. Played ahead. Knocked back down. Now the Raiders deep into the offensive zone. But now the Pirates up the right wing side get it back towards center. Out to center with it. Kempers. Then over the line to the left side. Can't connect with Wiles. Right. Raiders back the other way. Long shot in. Blocked away by Brodo. Rebound comes right back to the slot. Brodo's going to jump on it. Hoodlier was out there part of the net trying to get a stick on it. Could not. Ends up in a slight pushing match with the bigger Jake Vandenberg, 6'2", 174. Got 4 inches on Hoodlier. Faceoff will be to the left of Nick Perotto. Off the draw, Raiders get a quick shot away as Nielsen comes off the wing. That'll be stopped by Perotto as he holds on to the faceoff. Another faceoff to his left. 8 minutes and 4 seconds into the first. Raiders win the faceoff, back to the point. Shot towards the goal, hits a leg at the near circle, comes back to the corner. Sneddon sends it around the boards, goes out of play into the meshing in the far corner of the Picton zone. Pirates trying to find a escape route out of their own zone here. Another face-off to the left of Perotto. Off the draw. Puck along the end board. Nielsen to the front of the net, and the Raiders get it on goal. Ben Kerr pushing it on goal, but Perotto makes the stop, and now Ben Kirby ragdolled a little bit. Hayden Rivette in there. Sneddon as well. Rivette's not a small guy. I don't have his size numbers. Former member of the Trent Hills Thunder. Played 10 games for them 2 seasons ago. former Kingston Wrangler as well. Face off to the left of the goaltender, Nick Perotto. Again, this first period brought to you by Napanee Psychotherapy. Your wellness is their priority. Puck comes around the boards, back out to center on the right wing side for the Pirates, down to the offensive zone. Raiders played around the boards of the near side wall. Drilling now inside their own zone up the left side. Raiders get it to center. 9 minutes into the first. Raiders into the offensive zone. Shot from the far circle. Stopped by Perotto. The rebound ends up at the corner. Up on the right wing side for the Pirates as they get back to center ice. Ben Smith, former Frankfurt Husky, plays it ahead into the offensive zone. Comes in on Blair. Blair covers it up and holds on for the whistle. We'll duck out now for our EcoWater Belleville hydration break. Our local experts for cleaner, better tasting water at home. We will be right back on the other side. Still scoreless. Napanee and Picton here in Picton. 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
1: Trevor Struthers back here in Picton. One of the Raiders knocked down Hawkins. A little slow back to his feet, but he's seems all right. He's going to go off to the bench. Okay, now he's laboring a little bit. So he took a tough hit just down inside the Picton zone. He'll skate off onto the bench. Pirates from their own blue line played up ahead, right wing side into the offensive zone. Shot towards the goal, knocked down on route to the net. Now the Raiders take control deep inside their own zone, just past the midway point of period number one. Puck sent down into the Picton zone. Puck around the boards now, back down into the Picton zone. Raiders after it. Picton inside their own zone. Netted left side, plays it ahead back to center. 9:20 to go with the first. Pirates left side in over the blue line. Quick shot in. Blair makes the stop and holds on for the faceoff as he's able to gather the puck. Still scoreless. Picton and Napanee. Off the draw. Raiders play it ahead and out to center. Comes down to the Picton blue line. Raiders ahead into the offensive zone. Kerr, centering feed for Nielsen. Couldn't connect on the pass. And then Isaiah Moore goes crashing into the Picton net. Rushing back on defense. 9:02 to go in the first period. Still scoreless. Napanee and Picton. Just one penalty. Went to Ty Mulder for cross-checking. Sent the Raiders to the power play. Raiders failed to score on that power play. Obviously, that's why we're still scoreless. Face off to the left of Nick Perotta. Looks like Devin Robinson facing off against Ben Kerr. The two number eights at it. Robinson able to win that. Now played ahead up the left wing side of the center by the Pirates. Into the offensive zone. Shot towards the goal goes wide. Puck along the near sideboards. Worth mentioning, Proto's lasted longer in this game than he did on Saturday. Saturday, he had given up four goals by this point and saw his night come to an early end and then gave way to Bedore. Bedore, indeed, the backup tonight, but still a scoreless hockey game to this point. Raiders from inside their own zone ahead to center. On the left wing side, Raiders get it in over the line. Shot in on goal, stopped by Perotto. Blocker save, puts it in the far corner. Back around the boards to the near side corner. Back down behind the net. It's Jacob Brown in goal for the Raiders on Saturdays. The Raiders get a shot in on goal. Proto makes the stop and holds on for the draw. Denham Blair here tonight, which obviously leads me to believe that Jacob Brown will get the home game. tomorrow night against Port Hope. Pace off to his left. He being Nick Perotto as play remains inside the Picton zone. Pirates win the faceoff, shoot it around the boards, knocked down by the referee. And Petrou clears it to center. Raiders from the inside their own zone. Play it back to center ice. Left side, Caden Wiles takes it into the corner. Centering feed doesn't connect, comes back to the far point. Bobbled at the blue line, and it's a delayed offside for the Pirates. So Pirates have to clear. Raiders get a chance to try to get it out to center, and they do, but it's regathered by Picton. Keenan Wiles, they shoot it down to the end boards. 7:40 to play in the first period. Around the boards, back around to the near side quarter. Shipped ahead and out to center for Napanee. Back to center ice, Picton on it. Shoot it back down inside the Napanee end. Puck played through the middle of the ice, ahead of the offensive zone, broken up by the Pirates. Pirates regain it inside their own zone. The newcomer, Ashwin Laird, called up to the Pirates for minor hockey. And now sent down into the Picton zone by Napanee. On the near side boards, back to center. Out to center now for the Pirates. Delayed penalty call against the Raiders. It'll be their first of the night. Pirates take it back inside their own zone. D to D, the Petrou, near side corner, plays it ahead to center ice. Knocked down at center. Puck moved ahead. Pirates, right side and over the blue line. Joey Coates takes it to the corner, tried to send it back to the point. Raiders touch it up. Looks like a charging call against the Raiders. And so Picton gets their first power play opportunity of the night. This Raiders penalty kill brought to you by Quitty Hearing Center. Hear and be heard with Quitty Hearing Center. Mason Goodfellow for charging. Pirates on the power play. 0-2 on Saturday against the Raiders. Off the draw, Raiders control and shoot it down the ice. Comes right in on Perotto. He pushes it to the near side corner. Ty Mulder back to collect it. He's got the other penalty in tonight's game. Passes over to the right wing side as Joey Coates skates it with speed into the offensive zone. Stops up the hash marks. Taking it along the wall, try to play it up to the point. Raiders take it away and clear it down the ice. Deep inside their own zone, now right side. Play it ahead. As now the Pirates get it down to the offensive zone. Cleared back down the ice into the Picton zone. Pirates clear it back to center.

Pirates to the offensive zone, but the Raiders able to clear it back down the ice. 5:05 left in the first period. Pirates send it into the offensive zone. Centering feed rolls right in on goal, and that'll be covered up and held onto by Blair for the faceoff. 35 seconds left in this Pirates power play. This Raiders penalty kill again brought to you by Quinney Hearing Center. Goodfellow in the box for charging.

0: And Pirates can't hold the line off the draw. It'll be offside against Picton. Raiders win the draw. Try to clear it down the ice. Goes out of play. 4:48 left in the first period. 26 seconds. I turn my head to look at the scoreboard. Left in this Pirates power play. Faced off inside the Napanee zone. Back down inside their own zone. D to the right side. Sent down inside the Napanee zone by Picton. Pirates right side to the offensive zone. Knocked back the other way to center. Left side for Picton. Kirk Stevenson into the offensive zone. His shot over top of the net goes around to the far side corner. Raiders into the offensive zone. Left side. Shot from the far circle. Kicked away by Perotto. It's back to the wall on the far side. Sent down deep inside the Napanee zone by Picton. Pirates able to hold the line, but the Raiders get it back. 3 minutes to go in the first. Raiders trying to play through the middle of the ice. Knocked away. Still scoreless. Picton and Napanee. Each team has had a power play. Both teams obviously failed to score on them. And the Raiders flip it down the ice. Comes into the Picton zone. It'll be an icing call against the Raiders. We'll take our last break of this first period. Come back with the rest of it. 2:45 left in the period. Scoreless. Picton and Napanee. 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
0: Trevor Struthers back here in Picton. Now down to 2:35 to play in the first period. Face up to the right of Denham Blair. Off the draw. Played ahead by the Raiders. Down to the offensive zone. Around the boards it comes to the near side corner. The Raiders in the offensive zone for the first time in a minute. Back to the point on the near side. That shot stopped the rebound. A couple whacks at it for the Raiders. They score. I think, no. Did they? I don't know if he kept it out or what. It's underneath them. We got the whistle. Raiders started celebrating, then quickly stopped when they realized it didn't go in. So it's not a goal. Faceoff will be to the left of Perotto. So the Raiders coming oh so close. Beating Perotto. Perotto, I don't know if he took that off the goal line or what, but he had to reach in behind him because that's where it was. He gets a little thick tap from Kirk Stevenson. I definitely thought for a second it went in. I think the Raiders did as well. Nevertheless, face off to the left of Perotto. Played by the Pirates around the boards over to the far side wall and out to center. Already a much better game for Nick Perotto tonight than Saturday. Isaiah Moore right side into the offensive zone. Takes it down to the end boards. Around the boards. It comes to the near side corner. Raiders onto it. And out to center, left side. Raiders send it into the offensive zone. Picton clears it back to center quickly. Raiders will flip it back down into the Picton end, to the front of the net, around to the near side corner, comes back and behind the goal. Minute 40 to go in the first period. Shot from the far point, block, comes back out to center. Raiders poke it over to the near side boards. Might be a scoreless first period tonight. Raiders ahead into the offensive zone, down to the near side corner. Back at that, play it ahead. It was knocked down, was Laird. Into the offensive zone now. Shot towards the goal for the Pirates. Deflects up in behind the Napanee net out of play. Of course, coming up, our first intermission show at the conclusion of the first period. I'll recap the happenings of period number one. So far, just a couple of penalties. Maybe the shot counts as well. Coming up in our first intermission. Lone game in the Con Division tonight. But we'll let you know what the Raiders have coming ahead. Also, check in on the standing. Shot in on goal. Stopped and held onto by Blair for the faceoff. Minute 10 left to go here in the first period. 17 skaters for both teams tonight, by the way. So one under 18. Faceoff to the right of Denham Blair. Off the draw. Controlled by the Pirates.